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1: Good morning, I'm Olivia Hicks. The opposition leader says lower inflation would help families more than sugar hits in next week's federal budget. After hiking rates yesterday, the Reserve Bank governor warned that government spending was part of the problem. Angus Taylor telling Nine that spending in next week's budget must be restrained.
2: Households need relief, of course, but the relief they really need is lower inflation and lower interest rates, and they're getting the exact opposite. Yesterday was a hammer blow to hardworking Australian households and small businesses.
1: Our state will soon have a new governor after King Charles gave his formal approval for Caroline Wells to take over the role from the Honourable Barbara Baker. Ms Wells began her career as a registered nurse and is currently the chairperson of the Royal Flying Doctors Service Tasmania. She will become the 30th governor of Tasmania. Candlelight vigils will be held across Tasmania this evening to shine a light on the devastating impact of family violence. Alina Thomas from Engender Equality says it's part of a national campaign to mark the beginning of Domestic and Family Violence Prevention Month.
3: This year we are able to hold vigils in Hobart, Ulverston and in Launceston, and it's an opportunity for community to come together and really show solidarity and support for victim survivors of family violence.
1: Members of the community are invited to gather at Parliament Lawns in Hobart and Civic Square in Launceston from 5:30pm and at the Wharf Precincts in Ulverston from 6. And if you or someone you know is experiencing family violence or abuse, help is available through the Family Violence Counselling and Support Service on 1800 608 122. Whitemark is now subject to water restrictions, with locals and visitors asked to reduce non-essential water use by 20%. The region joining Lady Barron, Scamander and Oatlands on Stage 1 restrictions, while Tribunna and Orford are currently on Stage 4. Taswater says the restrictions will remain in place until further notice. And legislation to enable stronger action on hooning and dangerous driving behaviours across Tasmania has passed the state's lower house. The Police Offences Amendment Bill allows drivers found guilty of road rage to be fined more than $10,000 or jailed for 6 months. It also gives authorities the power to confiscate and crush vehicles found to be used in hooning activities.
0: At Banjo's, they speak donut with three new exciting flavours, melty salted caramel, zesty lemon poppy and punchy coffee cream. Just $2 with a coffee. Banjo's, making donuts better.
1: Turning to your sport now, and the Gold Coast Suns have had their final training session at home today before they get ready to head to Darwin. The side flies up north tomorrow ahead of games against St Kilda and Port Adelaide in the top end. Suns star Daniel Rioli says he's very happy to be headed home.
4: The fact that I get to, you know, go back to Darwin, where I played all my junior footy, is pretty awesome. And I get to, yeah, like I said, play in front of family and friends. It's pretty special.
1: And LIV Golf players are still unsure what the future holds after the Saudis pulled funding from the tournament. Spain's Jon Rahm has resolved his dispute with the European Tour, agreeing to pay his fines. More players are expected to follow suit and push for pathways back onto the PGA Tour. But we're told Aussie team Ripper GC could face some issues trying to rejoin. I'm Olivia Hicks. That's the latest now from the newsroom.
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6: Go! 7HOFM Hobart weather.
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8: It's a 19-degree day maximum heading our way. Showers are expected to be about and increase throughout the afternoon and this evening. A low of 6 tonight. We'll chase 13 tomorrow. Showers about increasing. And it's going to stay a wee bit colder with a top of 15 and a shower or two expected on Friday. At this stage, partly cloudy, starting to head to 18 on Saturday as we kick off the weekend. Right now, though, we're sitting at 17 degrees.
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0: 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World,
8: hold on, come on. Well, there's been all sorts of suggestions of what people would like to do. Follow a bunch of different rock bands around the world and check out concerts wherever you go. That's one of them. Go and check out some safari, see some cool stuff in Africa. Whatever it is you want to do, we are trying to get you someone with you and do it around the world trip. 15K to spend, and that's enough to get you a passport if you don't already have one as well. So ignore that part if that's something that's standing in your way. Just get registered, 7hofm.com.au. Tell us what you'd want to do for your itinerary, and we'll be having a chat to someone a bit later this hour to find out what they'd get up to.
0: We take the hard out of hard work, the easy way to get into your day. 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

0: 7HOFM, Milky, Mulgrab, Just the Way You Are. It is Bo today in a 20-song music marathon. Coming up, we got Jax Jones. We'll have a chat with someone to find out what they do with Around the World and 15K. But if you want to get your hands on some freebies, I suggest finding Ollie. You got the
1: 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On the streets. BYD Sea Lion 6. 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Go the distance.
2: Hey, it's Ollie here with your freebies in the BYD Hybrid Sea Lion 6. 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I've also got some Hearts Sparkling Grape Mineral Water. It is a classic fruity grape flavour with a subtle sweetness and a clean, refreshing finish, perfectly balanced for easy everyday drinking and bottled right here in Tasmania. Also, if you're the first person to come along and catch me here today at Bertie's on Albert, you will get your chance to see The Sheep Detectives exclusively in cinemas from May 7, starring Hugh Jackman. It is a mystery for the whole family. So come along and catch me. I'm here in the BYD Hybrid Sea Lion 6 at Bertie's on Albert, 55 Albert Road in Moona. Come grab a freebie. 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

7HOFM. It's Taylor Swift, Elizabeth Taylor. She is getting married to Travis Kelce. Apparently, Maren Morris, who is predominantly known for country music, received a text inviting her to the wedding. She deleted it, thinking it was spam, and now she thinks there's a good chance it might have been real. I'm pretty sure the one that I got was spam, but hey, look, she plays music. You never know. That might be missing out on one of the parties of the year. Coming up, we got Lady Gaga and Doechii. This is Dong Day, Matchbox 20 at 7HOFM.

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2: Okie dokie, Gav, you are going to get yourself to go around the world. Who are you going to take if you win?
3: I'd definitely take my family. That's a start. I don't think I'd be able to get on the leash to go on a trip by myself.
2: Well, people have tried that before. Usually it does end in tears, but where would you like to go?
3: Oh, well, because my wife is from the Philippines, I've seen too much of Asia. I would definitely head over to Europe, maybe Switzerland. Have a nice hot chocolate on the Alps while I watch the kids try and snowboard.
2: Excellent. All the chocolate, all the great cheese. Where else?
3: I think I'd like to go to Austria. I've heard they've got very good beer, or perhaps Czech. They've got very good beer. I've done Germany before, but I haven't done Czech or Austria. I've heard it's got a really good alcohol experience, which I should eventually venture if the kids fall asleep.
2: I was going to say, you're going to have a lot of fun times with the kids feeling a bit worse for wear if you're trying all the beers that they've got in Europe, but I reckon it's a good attempt to go and try and enjoy some of this stuff while you get a chance.
3: Absolutely. Hey, we're only young once and we only live once, so you got to go while you can.
2: Certainly do. You are in the draw, so you got to hope that luck is on your side. Around the world and 15K could be headed your way. If you want to get registered, like Gabster, jump online and go to 7hofm.com.au. Give us a rough itinerary and why you'd like to win. Sienna Spiro. Got me.

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4: 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A manufacturer

0: $140 worth of cartons of beer for you if you choose to spend it on that.
1: Yeah, it'd be nice, wouldn't it?
0: Yeah, most definitely.
1: Yeah.
0: So, first of all, win that and tell me what type of beer you're going to buy.
1: I actually think it might be pulling out the plastic sleeve out of the Tim Tam packet.
0: Oh, that sounds dead ringer for it, Paul. But it's not. I'm so sorry.
1: Yeah, all good.
0: Were you on the Tim Tams last night, were you?
1: No, I wasn't, mate. But, I ate a few of them. But, it just sounded very much like it.
0: I think that's a sound that echoes through every Australian's brain. And, yeah, it does sound like it, but unfortunately not right.
1: Yeah.

0: Sarah, Mick and Jono for breakfast.
1: Well, ever thought about turning a hobby into your income?
2: Always. Every day.
1: I did. I'm going to tell you. Yeah, me too. Talking bullshit. There you go.
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0: 7HOFM, the Kid Laroi, 1,000 miles. It is Beau today and in the Wide Variety Workday. Now, this week, we have a new film hitting the cinemas, which is yet another one from Mortal Kombat.
1: Mortal Kombat is upon us.
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0: If you want to witness Showtime, jump into the cinemas. As of May 7, you can check it out on the big screen. 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

0: 7HOFM with Teddy Swim's new one. It's Mr. Know It All and Bo today, nearly at midday. So, flashback time. Foo Fighters on the way. We'll touch on real life. And we will also see if we can chat to somebody else, find out some other cool ideas for around the world and 15K at 7HOFM News next.
1: It's Hobart's longest running competition. 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
12: Good afternoon. I'm Olivia Hicks. Our Premier has announced the state will soon have a new governor after King Charles gave his formal approval for Caroline Wells to take over the role. Ms. Wells began her career as a registered nurse, has extensive experience in the state's health system, and is currently the chairperson of the Royal Flying Doctors Service in the state. Jeremy Rockliffe says the state is lucky to have her.
13: As, of course, guided the Royal Flying Doctors Service of Tasmania very well in terms of enhancing their services. Caroline is well respected, a fantastic community person with a strong community ethic.
12: Meantime, Premier Rockliffe has joined National Cabinet this morning with the PM, announcing the ongoing fuel crisis will be addressed in next week's federal budget. Anthony Albanese is saying the move will see an expansion of our fuel reserves to making sure we have at least 50 days of fuel supply and storage of diesel and aviation fuel.
14: An Australian fuel security and resilience package. This is aimed at making sure that Australians can have more confidence in protecting our energy sovereignty, not just during this crisis, but going forward as well.
12: Police are currently attending a traffic incident on Evans Street in Hobart. The road is currently blocked by a single vehicle and motorists are asked to avoid the area while it's cleared. Police say one person has been taken into custody regarding an earlier evade incident. Grim predictions today regarding annual heatwave deaths, which are being tipped to reach 6,000 annually inside the next 8 years, a stark difference from the 250 deaths per year currently. Professor Yemen Gyal from Monash Uni says some areas are in more strife than others, including the NT, Far North SA, as well as Queensland and New South Wales. He says hot weather can be tied to increased mortality for many reasons.
15: Increase the blood pressure, heart rate, and also can lower the lung function. If our body can't fight the suddenly increased heat, that is dangerous for mortality and morbidity.
12: And the alleged Bondi shooter Naveed Akram has been hit with fresh charges, including multiple counts of attempted murder. Akram has now been charged with a further 19 counts and his matter is being heard in Downing Centre local court today.
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12: Turning to your sport now, and the boss of the LIV Golf League is bullish about its future. CEO Scott O'Neill has spoken publicly for the first time since the Saudi Arabian Public Investment Fund confirmed last week it will withdraw its considerable financial backing after this season, insisting the circuit will survive.
16: Look, it's still early. We haven't gotten to market yet. We haven't finalized our business plan. We still are like picking and prodding, but we have a good sense at this point, you know, 10 days in, we know where we're going. And now we're just going to tighten the screws.
12: And in the AFL, the Giants are reportedly open to a name change down the track, with President Tim Reid saying no one from Sydney's West refers to themselves as being from Greater Western Sydney. Former Giants assistant coach James Hurd telling Nine he's confident the club will succeed no matter what name they choose.
17: Terrific people at Giants. They're a very well-run football club, great football people, and that black jumper with a little bit of orange will become an iconic jumper over time.
12: I'm Olivia Hicks. That's the latest now from the newsroom.
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0: There's some showers expected to be about this afternoon and increasing throughout this evening. We'll drop to 6 degrees, chasing 13 tomorrow, so considerably cooler, maybe 5 millimetres around, and showers about increasing throughout the day. Shower or two still expected on Friday and 15 before partly cloudy conditions are back for the course of the weekend. Right now, though, we're at 19 degrees.
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0: Well, there's all sorts of cool ideas that people have to kick off their bucket list and go see some amazing sights all around the world. Now, whether it's about chilling out, going to see family, doing something that was cancelled because COVID has happened, there's all sorts of reasons that you might be able to go around the world. But just tell us what you would do with the itinerary. Jump on, get registered, 7hofm.com.au. We'll find out a little later on what someone else on the list has decided they'd like to have a crack at.
19: What's for lunch? 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

7HOFM, M People moving on up in the flashback lunch. It is Bo today. Now, that was 1992. If you were travelling around the world back then, you might have done stops like going to France so you could go to Disneyland in Paris, which had just opened. Spain had loads and loads of people going there. Thailand and China started to become on the rise. And Berlin and Moscow, after the fall of the Berlin Wall, East Berlin started to have a lot of people go through just to spend some time. These are all great places you can still go to now. Yeah, maybe I'd avoid Moscow for the moment, but nevertheless, it's up to you. There are no wrong answers where you'd like to go. Get online, register where you would like to go with a friend around the world and 15K, 7hofm.com.au. You never know, it might become your lucky year. We'll move on in the flashback lunch for now, though. Nick Kershaw and Wouldn't It Be Good at 7HOFM. Of course, around the world, thanks to Slick Branding, your one-stop uniform and merchandise supplier.

0: 7HOFM, it's My Hero and Foo Fighters wrapping up the flashback lunch from towards the end of the 90s, and we will have it all again same time tomorrow. Now, we are going to check in and find out what someone else might like to do doing this bad boy. I'm also going to line up Eminem.
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0: 7HOFM, and it is a timely reminder that if you're cold, they're cold. So as we get to the colder part of the month, bring your Anastasias inside. You know, it is Beau this afternoon. Coming up, we've got Disco Line's Tinashe.
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0: Okay, Lucy, if you were going to go around the world, who would you be taking with you?
4: Well, I'll take my daughter.
0: Awesome. Now, what would you like to do in this around the world trip?
4: Well, I will die happy if I get to see the orcas in the fjords of Norway, and that's where my grandfather's from as well, so I'd love to have a look around there, and then do a bit of a drive or rail over to Sweden and down to Denmark, and I'd actually love to see the Matterhorn, so might, you know, head to Switzerland. I love the Stinker, the statue. I have a tattoo of that on my arm. And I'd really like to see him, the original one, and then head over to Ireland and try and seek out Mumford and Sons and see them in one of their local pubs for a gig. On the way home, like, Cody just loves New York and really wants to go there, and then I'd love to do a road trip around New Zealand sort of before we came home.
0: Is this something that you've been slowly thinking of for years, or has this just kicked you into gear?
4: No, it's just something I've always wanted to do and haven't been able to, just due to life circumstances, and probably will never be able to. So, yeah, it's just an absolute dream of mine.
0: Well, you know what they say, never say never. You are in the draw, so you and your daughter might get the tap on the shoulder. I'm sold on your trip.
4: It would be fantastic, Beau. And look, I would even get on social media for you to keep you all up to date.
0: Well, that could be a fantastic trip to follow along to. Keep your fingers crossed. And if you're not registered yet, let us know your itinerary. 7hofm.com.au. It's the Round the World and 15K. 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

0: 7HO FM, Vance Joy getting caught in the riptide. It's Bo. Today we are getting towards 1 o'clock, so news in just a moment. We got Hazza Styles. Known you for ages. And retro action from Bon Jovi. Keep the faith. You know you got to keep the faith. It's after one at 7HO FM.
1: 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The Jayco Hobart, corner of Main Road at Amy Street, Moona. 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
13: Good afternoon, I'm Judy Augustine. Three Northern Territory child protection workers have been fired over their handling of the case involving Kumanjai Little Baby. The five-year-old was murdered after being abducted from a town camp in Alice Springs last week. It's been reported there were multiple calls to child protection in the weeks leading up to her death. Tasmania's health minister has dismissed calls for recruitment and more funding for paramedics amid revelations dozens of Tasmanians have been sent taxis instead of ambulances. In the first 9 weeks of the year, 165 people called 000 for emergency medical assistance, only to be sent a taxi.
14: But how can you possibly defend using taxis in place of ambulances? No matter how amazing our triage staff are, the phone is no substitute for paramedic assessment and care on the ground.
13: Greens MP Cecily Rosal there. Health Minister Bridget Archer said the questions were insulting to call takers.
15: All requests for an ambulance are triaged by priority based on the urgency of the case and the information available at the time.
13: Staying with politics, and the state government has been grilled about planned cuts to TasTAFE after it was confirmed 56 jobs will be on the chopping block. It comes as the institution is forced to trim $45 million from its budget. In Parliament this morning, Jobs Minister Felix Ellis was asked how the cuts could be justified while $100,000 is being spent to make basketball coach Scott Roth a brand ambassador.
16: Now, we are reprioritising areas so that we can grow areas that we see as a big priority.
13: Mr. Ellis there. An Iranian man has lost his high court challenge to prevent being sent to Nauru. Judges rejecting his argument over procedural fairness, giving his deportation the go-ahead following his release from indefinite detention. The man, one of many non-citizens the government plans to send offshore. And Carolyn Wells is Tasmania's 30th Governor of Tasmania and will take over the role from Barbara Baker next month. Premier Jeremy Rockcliffe made the announcement following her formal approval from His Majesty King Charles. Ms. Wells has extensive experience in the state's health system and is currently the chairperson of the Royal Flying Doctors Service Tasmania.
17: We have so many amazing people in Tasmania doing so many amazing things. So having the opportunity to shine that spotlight, to help bring and elevate and connect people as much as I can, I think will be a wonderful opportunity.
13: Ms. Wells there.
18: Leslie Vale Landscape and Gravel, for all your gravel and firewood needs.
13: Sport news now, and Josh Dunkley denies Brisbane has a culture problem following a weekend of on and off field sagas. The Lions have come under fire after an image was leaked of a whiteboard listing the Bombers players' strengths and weaknesses, while young recruit Kobe Evans allegedly used a homophobic slur during a VFL match. Dunkley telling Fox he's never been happier at the club.
19: I mean, I can speak on behalf of, you know, being at a couple of clubs now. It's never been better. So for those that want to question it, it's a bit of a surprise to me because, I mean, the proof's in the pudding.
13: And Arsenal have reached their first European Champions League final in 20 years. The yes. side sealed a 1-0 win against Atletico Madrid early this morning. They'll now, they could play reigning champs PSG in the decider. That's the latest in news and sport. I'm Judy Augustine.
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21: We can expect some showers this afternoon and increasing throughout the evening as well, dropping down to a low of 6. Tomorrow, 13, it's going to be colder with about 5 millimetres possibly coming through the area. Most likely to be in the late afternoon and evening once again. A shower or two is expected on Friday, otherwise cloudy, and then partly cloudy conditions as we get a wee bit warmer into the late teens on Saturday, Sunday. Right now, though, it's 18.
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21: Well, there are loads of great ideas. There's a lot of people who would love to go and catch up with family that they might have moved away from or that they want to go back and see. There are lots of tours that people want to do. Places like Vietnam, Brazil's been on there. You can also go anywhere that you choose with your special friends. And you've got 15 grand to do it. So let us know where you want to go. I asked a guy at the pub the other day. He said, I'd love to go to Amsterdam and do some window shopping. Needless to say, I didn't have any follow-up questions. But if you would like to go, let us know. 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

7HOFM, Huntrick's doing things like a butterbean. It is Bo this afternoon. And those guys, K-pop. If you're into K-pop, maybe you want to go and check out Korea. Great food. I haven't been there myself. It is on my bucket list of places to go. And that would be one of my stops if I was to win around the world in 15K. Unfortunately, I can't enter. I have to live vicariously through you. 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Tell me what you'd like to do for a trip. Barnsley's on the way. This is Harry Styles.

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0: 7HOFM, it's Barnsley and Driving Wheels and Bo this afternoon. Now, tomorrow morning, Sarah Mick and Jono back in the building. It'll help you start your day the fun way. Check it out. They do have What I Lie to You. If you can spot BS from a mile away, it might just work out in your favour. It's tomorrow morning right here at 10 past 8. Next up, it's Tate McRae, and we're going to find out what someone else might like to do with this.
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0: 7HOFM, Ella Langley, choosing Texas. It is Beau today with the wide variety workday. We got a Budgerah's new one on the way.
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1: 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Destination
0: unknown. All right, Kaylee, who would you be taking if you got the around the world trip?
3: My husband, absolutely. I couldn't leave him behind.
0: Now, from what I understand, you like going and looking at history of things.
3: Absolutely. I'm originally from England, left there when I was 17, and there's just, I don't know, something about medieval history and just being around, I suppose, that, you know, those types of buildings. That when you're standing in something that's been built in the 1400s, it's pretty awe-inspiring.
0: Do you ever stand near the little turret windows and pretend you're firing arrows out of them?
3: Oh, well, no.
0: Okay, so it's just me who pretends to fire arrows out of them. Let's move on. Tell me some of the buildings you wanted to check out.
3: Oh, my goodness. Well, there's just so many around the world, but definitely around Europe would be fantastic. The Palace of Versailles and Windsor Castle, Edinburgh Castle would be amazing.
0: What about Count Dracula's castle?
3: Oh, absolutely. I mean, who wouldn't want to go to that? But, you know, you see all these fairy tale castles all along in Germany and along the rivers. There's so many wonderful places to go.
0: There really are. And look, around the world in 15K, that could all be at your fingertips. Best of luck for the draw, Kaylee.
3: Thank you so much.
0: No worries. More chances. You've got to get yourself onto 7hofm.com.au. Give us an idea. It doesn't have to be the exact one you stick with at the end, but give us an idea of your itinerary. It is around the world in 15K, all thanks to Parthenon Souvlaki Bar, Moona, North Hobart, Hobart CBD, and Kingston opening soon.
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0: 7HLFM with Alanis Morissette, Head Over Feet. It's Alan this afternoon. Benson Boone coming up soon as we continue the music. All thanks to 40 Winks of Cambridge. Go to better sleep. Go to 40 Winks. This is Paul Russell.
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0: 7HFM, Benson Boone, and sorry, I'm here for someone else. Hello there, it's Alan this afternoon. The Wide Variety Workday, my part of it as we head towards a weekend that's looking not too bad. Saturday, partly cloudy, 18, and sunny for Sunday with a top of 19 degrees. Bit of rain to get through between now and then. Got some great music to get through as well from Amy Shark and Fallout Boy next at 7HFM.
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0: 7HFM, Marshmallow and Kane Brown with Miles on it. It's Alan this afternoon. Thanks to 40 Winks at Cambridge. Go to bed or sleep. Go to 40 Winks. See you in the next 15 minutes. We'll catch up with Daniel, who has entered for 7HFM's Around the World and 15K. Find out where he and his significant other are off to. We'll play Tim Deluxe, Taylor Swift with her brand new one in a matter of moments from now.
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5: Get your hands on a Subway 6-inch sub, a 390ml drink and a cookie starting from just $10. That's dinner sorted.
6: We've got some outbound delays for the Domain Highway near the Brooker, then some minor hold-ups for the Brooker around Lutana. Usual delays for Main Road through Moona at Hopkins Street in both directions. A delay-free run to Kingston on the southern outlet and the Tasman Highway now clear to the airport and further out to Sorrell. Choose to fight MND this big freeze. 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That's the latest real-time traffic on 101.7 7HOFM.
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2: unknown. Okay, Daniel, hello, mate. How are you?
3: Good, mate. How are you?
2: Going all right. You reckon you need a holiday?
3: Yeah, it'd be a nice
2: breakup
3: at the moment.
2: Yeah, I reckon. Okay, so we've got around the world airfares and 15K to spend on whatever you want to do. What's your first choice?
3: I'd probably explore some of the Europe and then probably kind of end up in probably like the Maldives and kind of, yeah, enjoy some of the luxury kind of countries, I reckon.
2: Yeah, it looks spectacular. I haven't been there myself. I've looked at it going, one day I will get there. I love the fact you kind of got that history, you kind of got that whole, you know, seeing the world, and then you just chill for as long as you want. I love that about it. Who would you take, Daniel?
3: I'd probably say my missus and then my mum, I reckon, yeah.
2: I reckon you could probably do that with the flights and 15K to spend. I wish you the best of luck, Daniel.
3: All right, thank you very much.
2: Not a problem. Good luck.
3: All right, mate. Bye.
2: Happy travels. If that wasn't you, register at 7hlfm.com.au and you could win that massive prize to Around the World Airfares and 15K to spend.
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6: Good afternoon. I'm Judy Augustine. Police in Sydney have removed a man who turned up at the Anti-Semitism Royal Commission wearing a swastika t-shirt. It happened while the inquiry was hearing testimony from Jewish Australians about their personal experiences. The 68-year-old wasn't arrested and police say inquiries are ongoing. Four Australians are among 150 still stranded on board a boat at the centre of a rat virus outbreak. Hantavirus, usually transmitted through rat faeces, has already killed three, with another three falling ill. The World Health Organization says it appears there's been rare cases of human-to-human transmission. It's been revealed 165 Tasmanians seeking emergency medical care have been sent taxis instead of ambulances. That number from the first 9 weeks of this year alone.
14: Do you expect patients to take their own observations while they're waiting for an ambulance? And will you fund the ambulance service so this kind of thing doesn't have to happen in future? It's not okay to have a taxi sent instead of an ambulance.
6: That was Greens MP Cecily Rosal in Parliament this morning. In response to calls for more funding and recruitment, Health Minister Bridget Archer said questions on the subject were insulting to call takers.
15: Where patients are not assessed as requiring an emergency ambulance response, Ambulance Tasmania's secondary triage service can consider alternative care pathways and transport options if it is safe and clinically appropriate to do so.
6: The federal government is handing over $30 million to Fiji to help with rising fuel prices. Foreign Minister Penny Wong says it'll help support the island nation's effort to be a fuel hub in the region.
16: And from the region is that at the moment the supply shock is not as present, not as near term as the price shock.
6: Tasmania's school breakfast program has delivered 300,000 free breakfasts to students across the state. The program, which is delivered in partnership with Variety Tasmania, now operates in 76 government schools, offering breakfast to up to 18,000 students. And there could be snow on the way for parts of the state tomorrow as we start to feel a cooler change ahead of winter. The Bureau of Meteorology says a cold front moving across Tasmania will bring very cold temperatures and snow to low levels, possibly 500 or 600 metres. Senior meteorologist Dean Naramore says we should also expect rain, wind, hail and thunder.
17: A cold, wet and dreary day for much of the state, although staying dry probably in the northeast and eastern parts in areas that unfortunately really weren't looking for that rainfall.
6: Hobart will drop to 6 degrees, Launceston, Burnie and Queenstown could get to 3, and 5 is the lowest expected in Devonport.
1: At Banjo's, they speak donut with three new exciting flavours, melty salted caramel, zesty lemon poppy and punchy coffee cream. Just $2 with a coffee. Banjo's, making donuts better.
6: Sport news now, and there are calls for the AFL to offer discounted tickets to venues outside of Melbourne after it cut the price of general admission passes for matches at Marvel and the MCG. Those lower prices apply for games between rounds 10 and 15, but Fans Association President Ron Isco wants to know why fans in Hobart and Launceston don't get the same.
18: Why can't they have $20 entry price for general admission or $40 for family in the other state? So as good as what the AFL has done with MCG and Marvel, tick. The question from other fans, because footy is AFL, not VFL, will be, hey, what about us?
6: The Hawks take on the Crows at UTAS Stadium in round 11, while in round 14, Richmond's up against Brisbane at Belrive Oval. And Fremantle says it's managing Hayden Young week by week to ensure he stays fit and firing. The star missed the early stages of the Dockers campaign due to a hamstring issue. The 24-year-old is now having a major impact on the field, kicking 3 goals in their win over the Western Bulldogs on Friday night. That's the latest in news and sport. I'm Judy Augustine.
1: A 7HOFM real-time traffic update. Unsure of what to have for dinner? Why not grab a combo from Subway on the way home? Starting at just $10.
19: Good afternoon. Some delays in both directions for the main highway near the Brooker. Then some minor hold-ups for the Brooker around Lutana. Sandy Bay Road, a little patchy both ways at King Street. We've got a delay-free run to Kingston on the southern outlet and the Tasman Highway all clear to the airport and further out to Sorrel. 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That's the latest real-time traffic on 101.7 7HOFM.
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22: Thanks to the Heat Pump Shop, where the weather is always tickety-boo.
0: Showers increasing this afternoon into tomorrow, increasing even more. Cool 1-2 with 13 degrees, going to get down to 6 degrees overnight. Shower 2 for Friday. And for the weekend, a partly cloudy Saturday and Sunday, sunny with a top of 19 degrees.
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Okay, as many places as you can squeeze in. And also 15 grand to spend. Could be you. We'll have a chat to somebody in the next 15.

0: 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From Wynn News, Sophie, hello there.
1: Hello. I would go to America, the UK, the Maldives. Where else?
0: Haven't you been?
1: The possibilities are endless, aren't
0: exactly
1: they?
0: Right. I mean, you know, around the world airfares, 15K. People saying, oh, I wouldn't mind going to Bali. I'm like, oh, no, start there. You've got a lot more places to go to.
1: That can be the first
0: hop. I reckon. Okay, meantime, we have to work to get money to go on our holidays. So what's happening tonight on the news?
1: Well, plans to scale back the public sector workforce by thousands of jobs have changed. The government today announcing a revised figure now that the public sector workforce by thousands of jobs have changed. The government today announcing a revised figure now.

0: story about calls to rethink preventative health following an overwhelming response to free skin checks. And the fuel crisis hasn't deterred one airline from landing a new route in Tasmania.
1: Ooh, hey, it's all about holidays, isn't it? What's happening in sport?
0: Around the world trip.
1: I reckon. Sport, what's going on?
0: In sport, in football, plans are already starting to take shape for the upcoming state representative series, which begins next month. And we'll have some basketball news as well, with the Northern Force men's team announcing the signing of a veteran as an injury replacement player.
1: Okay, thank you so much, Sophie. Hey, good luck with your travel quest. I can't help you, but good luck with it anyway.
0: I can dream.
2: Yeah. Hey, everyone, how you doing?
3: If you didn't get enough of Ed Sheeran here in Australia, you could follow him around the world like a stalker if you want a round-the-world flight to $15,000.
2: My name is Ed Sheeran.

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3: We've got plenty of action in the CBD on Davey and Macquarie Streets. Busy traffic in both directions for the Domain Highway near the Brooker. Then some minor hold-ups for the Brooker around Lutana. Sandy Bay Road, a little patchy both ways at King Street, and a delay-free run to Kingston on the southern outlet. 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That's the latest real-time traffic on 101.7 at 7HOFM.
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2: Down to a cool 6 degrees overnight. 13 our top tomorrow. Showers increasing. Shower 2 for Friday, 15. Saturday, 18. Partly cloudy and 19 for Sunday, but sunny for Hobart.
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1: Oh, my God.
3: 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She eats it like an apple.
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3: She is.
1: Oh, my God. I'm talking onions. 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
0: Still going strong in 26. The 7HOFM Secret Sound. 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
3: 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I'll bring home a woman. 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
8: A cool start and a cool day ahead. Only going to get to 13 degrees today with those showers increasing. Friday, 15, a shower or two, and the weekend so far. Saturday, 18 degrees, partly cloudy for Hobart. And for Sunday, 19 degrees and sunny.
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8: A cool start and a cool day ahead. Only going to get to 13 degrees today with those showers increasing. Friday, 15, a shower or two, and the weekend so far. Saturday, 18 degrees, partly cloudy for Hobart. And for Sunday, 19 degrees and sunny.

0: Will and Woody, hope you're having a great drive home. You're either up early or up late. Either way, welcome aboard. Great to have you here.
1: Bloody oath.
0: Tune in at a good time because these are, probably the best bits of the show, I would say.
1: 100%. They're going to keep you up. You're obviously trying to stay awake if you're with us right now.
0: Might be trying to fall asleep.
1: Oh, true. I think either way...
0: you might have someone quietly in the bedroom.
1: Totally. And what a beautiful...
0: It might be a sedative for you. And that's, I'm glad we can be useful. That's...
1: And if you can try and translate us into your dream. Do you think that when you go to sleep and you go to have a dream?
0: I reckon we get into the bits.
1: Yep. This arguably a best bit right now.
0: Not sure. Enjoy. It's Will and Woody. This is How About

0: can't sleep? It's Will and Woody keeping you up.
1: Will and Woody, hope you're having a wonderful drive home. Woods?
2: Will.
1: Yeah.
2: Very hot goss that I want to share with you.
1: Yes.
2: It's just breaking.
1: Yes.
2: Jacob Elordi.
1: Yes.
2: Is dating Kendall Jenner.
1: Yeah, I knew that.
2: What?
1: Yeah.
2: What? How long have you known that for?
1: Yeah, I actually had this chat with Joe before.
2: What? What do you mean? How would you?
1: Yeah.
2: Sorry.
1: Yeah,
2: Reddit,
1: I know.
2: Reddit. You've got it through Reddit. You're
1: actually
2: on Reddit.
1: No. I actually didn't get it through Reddit.
2: How'd you get it?
1: I can't say, but I knew.
2: Yeah. Oh, no, hey. No, no,
1: I
2: see, no,
1: look,
2: whoa, Anna, whoa,
1: I knew Annalise would be up in arms because you found out today, didn't you?
3: No, I knew.
1: I've known for a few hours.
3: No, I've known for a bit because I'm like all in the zeitgeist with this stuff.
1: Cool.
3: But
1: how do you know? Yeah, and you'd like to know, but I can't tell you. But yes, I have known for a while. Yeah,
2: now, you're going to have to reveal your sources. You're going to have to reveal your sources.
1: No, I can't.
2: Yes, mate.
1: Not on air. Not if you want this. Not at all. I'm not good at it.
3: Did you know on a personal level? Because Jacob Elordi is a Melbourne man.
2: Yeah, good question. He is a Melbourne guy.
1: So one
2: of Jacob's mates told you.
1: I just knew. That's all.
2: So one of Jacob's mates, he just told you that Jacob is dating Kendall Jenner. Is that how you?
1: No comment. There's no comment from me as to where this information has come from. Why can't you guys just get I'm just a modern day Peter Ford.
2: You know,
1: I've got the ear to the
2: Peter Ford.
1: Got the ear to the ground.
2: Did you see
1: Peter Ford?
2: Peter Ford on TV the other day. I was wearing an eye patch. Did anyone see that?
1: He's the agent of the stars, isn't he, Peter Ford? He's got his finger on the pulse. As Annalise said, I'm in the geist. I'm in the zeitgeist. I know about this sort of stuff.
2: Okay.
1: Make it my preoccupation.
2: And I see you, mate. I see you on the glossies. You bring in the magazine, the Women's Days. You're on all the pop culture.
1: It was old news to me, is all I want to say. I know that's shocking for you, but it was old news.
2: This is literally the first time this has happened on the radio show.
1: It was pretty cool. I actually felt, because Joe, I was talking to Joe, because I shocked you as well. You told me on the phone earlier.
4: I told you, and you were like, of course, you didn't know that?
2: Okay. So can you give...
1: Joe was like, biggest story today, and I was like, oh, yawn. Sorry.
2: Why didn't you
1: 40 here.
2: Why, you know, we've got a radio show.
1: No one shocks the Ford trend.
2: You know, we've got a radio show.
1: Yeah.
2: And like when we've got information like that and we share it,
1: yeah,
2: it's like great for the popularity of the show.
1: Yeah.
2: Why would you selfishly and dumbly keep that from the radio show?
1: Because you know that unlike you, popularity comes second to credibility for me as a person. As an integrity unit that I am.
2: And that's why this show is never going to get out of number three. Right? we're going to be bogged down at third. And, you know, we're not going to knock on that door at number two. Do you have any more information, though? So, obviously, okay, you know they've been dating for a while. Give us one piece of information. Like, how'd they meet? Do you know anything?
3: This is a good question, yeah. Will.
1: No, I don't.
2: You don't know? Do you know anything else about it?
1: Okay, in all honesty, it came up. That there's someone that I know that knows someone.
2: Yeah.
1: That's it.
2: Beautifully vague. I love it. Yeah, go on.
1: And yeah, it just kind of like came up. And to be honest, it was so like no one, like we were talking about football.
2: Yeah.
1: Right?
2: Oh.
1: And then he came up.
2: I know.
1: And then he came up and we were talking about football and then he came up and then someone mentioned that and then someone goes, yep. And then we went back to talking about football. That wasn't even the odd bit in the chat. It was a drive-by.
3: I have a question.
1: Yeah.
3: Can you confirm or deny
1: if
3: Kylie Jenner was the one to set Kendall up with Jacob?
1: I think that's true. Yes. I do think that's true.
3: Oh, my God.
2: Was it Vance Joy you were talking to?
1: Yes. I was actually talking to Kylie. If cards on the table. I really got to get down to it.
2: Okay. We're not
1: and she
2: get
1: told
2: any,
1: me. She was like,
2: We're not going to get any more. What we will get, though, Will,
1: I
2: get it. We can put that down. But the thing is, they kept their relationship secret. Not from you.
1: I felt
2: not
1: great
2: from,
1: about that, by
2: not
1: the way.
2: From
1: that
2: junior,
1: awesome.
2: Not from junior Peter Ford over there. Can keep no secrets from you.
1: No.
2: But for the rest of the world,
1: finger on the pulse.
2: Jacob Elordi and Kendall Jenner kept it a secret.
1: Mm.
2: And you once kept a relationship secret, Will. You were once dating a co-host. And
1: yes.
2: We had
1: Why
2: to
1: are you
2: keep
1: laughing
2: that,
1: about that, Annalise?
2: Under wraps. So we're going to hear, I think you're going to reveal for the first time ever, who the co-host was.
1: Is that right?
2: We're going to go to a song.
1: Is that right?
2: But before we get that, 131065 is our number. Have you ever been in a secret relationship?
1: Oh, nice. Good gear.
2: That's just classic. 1 + 1 = 2, baby. Sometimes it works. If that's you, why were you in a secret relationship? Why did it need to stay secret? 131065. And up next, Will reveals the co-host that he was dating secretly.
1: We've all to it.
2: Super saucy.
1: Looking forward to it.
2: It's Will and Woody.

Now the sound you don't want to hear early on the weekend. So let's whip up some new music instead. BB Rexha and Faithless, New Religion.

0: up early. It's Will and Woody keeping you up.
1: Have you been in a secret relationship? Remember, you can always text us 0429 13 1065. Got pretty saucy.
2: All right, now we've got Jared, who has also been in a secret relationship. Jared, run us through it.
3: Good afternoon, boys. About 20 years ago, I was in a relationship with this girl. Not long, I wouldn't call it a relationship, maybe a fling.
2: Mm-hmm.
3: It went for a couple of months. But I had to keep it secret because it was my best friend and my boss's wife. She ended up getting the shits at me for not doing what she wanted to, and she went and told him, which destroyed my relationship with him. And to this day, she still messages me on Facebook, like, how you doing, what you been up to, that sort of shit. So,
2: is she still married to the best mate and boss?
3: I don't think so. It's been over 20 years, mate. I haven't heard or seen of either of them except her and the occasional how you doing. I don't respond to it.
2: Jared, what did she want you to do that you weren't willing to do?
3: I wasn't willing to. I didn't want it to be any more than a bit of fun.
1: I see.
2: I thought there was like a put the outfit
3: on. No. Yeah, your mind goes in the gutter quickly, doesn't it, buddy?
2: Yeah, it does.
1: Doesn't it ever, Jared?
2: It's a problem.
1: I'm
2: glad. It's a curse.
1: You've been called out by another 40-year-old man there, which is pretty wild.
2: It's a curse.
1: That is extraordinary.
2: Although,
1: Jared, at the same time, you know, there wouldn't have been all above board, Matt. So let's not try and act too high and mighty because we know.
3: No, definitely not.
1: There would have been some sick stuff going on there. but appreciate the call, Jared.
2: Thanks, Jared. Elizabeth's called as well.
1: It's pretty wild stuff. A lot of people just calling in talking about just hooking up with their friend's partner.
2: I think about is like my best mate now hooking up with Mim.
1: Is that what you've been thinking about?
2: Well, and like,
1: is that me?
2: Yeah.
1: Staring me. Just eyeballing me.
2: Yeah.
1: This whole time. I thought something strange had happened to you.
2: Yeah. I can't.
1: Yeah.
2: And it's just, it's really quite
1: That's
2: confronting,
1: strange. No,
2: isn't
1: I'm
2: it?
1: Thinking about that. Don't
2: it's
1: do
2: confronting.
1: That. That's weird.
2: With my wife.
1: Yeah.
2: Mate.
1: You put it there. Elizabeth.
2: You put Elizabeth, on 3165. Elizabeth, we're going to stop talking about my wife. You were in a secret relationship.
4: Yes, I was. I was an assistant manager at the time, and I was in a secret relationship with my Christmas casual.
2: Whoa.
1: Where were you? Sorry? Your Christmas casual?
2: Yeah.
1: What's
2: like,
1: that?
2: So
1: yeah.
2: She's the manager of a store. Christmas. So a
1: What's
2: casual
1: a Christmas
2: that works
1: casual?
2: Over Christmas because they open more hours. Am I right, Elizabeth?
4: That's correct, yeah. So it was like a temporary contract.
2: How the hell did that start, Elizabeth? Yeah. Who made the move?
4: So it was probably him more than me. We had both broken up with really long-term relationships, and he kind of was just that extra support person that was just like really venting to because I was living on my own. And we kind of became each other's like support systems through really tough relationship breakdowns. And yeah, we ended up kind of just dating for a little bit. Then I freaked out about it, admitted it to my manager because I didn't want to lose my job. And I was like, I don't know what to do. And they ended up moving him to a different store. And I was like, no, I'm not going to keep this relationship because I'm not losing my job. And my manager was like, but Elizabeth, what happens if this person is meant to be, you know, the love of your life? Like, you can't just end a relationship because of work.
2: Yeah.
4: And funnily enough, we, almost 8 years later, we are getting married this year. We have a house and a 1-year-old daughter. So,
1: That's a happy ending. We've had some filth. We've had some very dirty stories about a lot of Woody's wife.
2: Yep.
1: It's all been below board. And then all of a sudden, 8 years later, gorgeous marriage. And child on the way, did you say, Elizabeth?
4: No, she's 1 year old. She's just turned one about 3 weeks ago. So she's almost 13 months old now. So,
2: And one more really clean question. Do you ever these days, you know...
1: Oh, yeah, take it back to the retail. Where was the shop?
2: Like, do you ever like boss him around and say, I'm going to need you to clean up aisle four?
4: Oh, well, every now and then he's always just like, oh, this is how you used to talk to me when you used to tell me off at work.
1: He probably loved it. He probably loved it. What was the shop, Elizabeth?
4: EB Games.
2: EB Games.
1: No one saw that coming. Wow.
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0: and they're working. It's Will and Woody keeping you up.
1: Woods.
2: Ever been to the circus in Russia, Will?
1: No.
2: You haven't?
1: No.
2: You're a well-travelled man.
1: No, I haven't. Oh, I think I've seen this story.
2: But where I want to go after the story excites me more because okay. I think the whole team is going to start fighting.
1: Oh, so, wow. That's not good.
2: You know the story. There's a circus in Russia. The fence falls when there's the tiger tamers out there. The tiger goes into the crowd. Wild.
1: Yeah, it is wild. The wildest thing about it, though, for people that haven't seen it, is the fact that a lot of people just stay seated.
2: Crazy.
1: It's like there's a couple who just sit there.
2: Russians.
1: You know what I mean? Like, it's
2: one
1: Russia.
2: One of the wild things would happen in Russia.
1: Well, I'm sure many of them have had face-to-face encounters with a bear.
2: Sure. Yeah, oh, bears.
1: Do you know what I mean?
2: Like, they're used to dangerous wildlife. That's all you were saying there. Now, Will, where I want to get to, which I think could tear apart this team, is
1: yes.
2: I want to take you to a little hypothetical situation.
1: Okay.
2: Because I always find it interesting that most of us don't know how we would be in an emergency situation or a life and death situation. We like to think that we would be brave, but I think a lot of us would turn into cowards. So, Will, I want to run a little hypothetical with you.
1: Yes.
2: We decide to take the team to a circus in Russia.
1: Yep.
2: Okay. We're all sitting in the front row, our entire radio team.
1: Yep.
2: Okay. Now, in this hypothetical, one of us dies.
1: Oh.
2: One of us gets attacked by the tiger.
1: Okay.
2: Open discussion for the team. Who do we think that should be?
1: Oh, as in like we sacrifice someone.
2: We the only way for us to get out of there is to sacrifice one person in our radio team.
3: Can I go first?
2: Oh, whoa. Okay. Wow. Okay. Well,
1: on, on the attack, which means he's worried. He's worried.
2: Go on, Tommy.
3: Well, if I was to be sacrificed, that would just be homophobic.
0: Don't bring that
1: into it. No, you can't bring that into it.
3: Why not?
1: Well, I won't be bringing that into it when I throw you. Or whoever I'm throwing. I won't be thinking about that.
3: Well, I would. If I was to die, I would be thinking Will's homophobic for throwing me in front of the tiger.
2: Yeah, but you're dead.
1: You're dead.
2: You won't think it for too long.
1: And I'm sure they'll yeah. Look, I just don't think we can take that into consideration in this.
2: Well, we can take into consideration,
1: I might get cancelled afterwards.
2: Yeah.
1: There's all that. There's a lot there.
3: Well, now if at the end of this segment you've decided to put me in front of the line, it's out there.
2: Oh, wow. Well played, actually, Tom. Now forever we are homophobes if we sacrifice Tom. Now, that is a shame. Now, I'd like to quickly say something before we go out to other people.
1: Mm-hmm.
2: I don't think it's fair to be allowing my two young girls to be raised without a father.
4: Oh.
2: So that's not fair. Because I would sacrifice myself. I'm someone who goes, you know what, I've had a great life. I'm 38.
1: You're a coward.
2: No, mate.
1: You'd be
2: I'm not.
1: Well, for me, the choice is obvious. Annalise, where are you at?
4: I had Tom initially, but I don't want to be homophobic. I might move to Liv.
3: Interesting for me.
2: Liv. Okay, let's go to Liv then. So, Liv, why shouldn't it be you?
5: Because then it would be misogynistic and 25% racist.
1: Not if we get Annalise to throw you.
2: True.
1: Oh, no, you're throwing the race in there. Sorry, I didn't. The race factors. Yeah.
2: Race.
1: Yeah.
2: What's your main factor here?
1: We're in Russia.
2: Just who deserves to die? What's your.
1: Just who would I easily live without?
2: Should we go to EP Joe?
1: Yeah.
2: Joe.
5: If we're going off workload to do with the radio show, because the radio show lives after this event, like it doesn't,
1: that's a good thing to think about.
5: The show goes on. And the show doesn't go on without me.
1: Yeah, no, that's so again, point. Defending yourself. No one's attacked anyone yet.
5: I would love to throw a name out there.
2: Okay.
5: Like the man Daniel.
1: Wow. Wow. Who's without an intercom?
5: I knew that before I threw him under the bus.
1: I mean, I don't even know if he's listening, to be honest. Clever. And we mentioned Mark occasionally. He's the audio producer on the show. I mean, in terms of the show going to air and the show going on, he's arguably the most pivotal cog.
2: Yep.
1: So I think that's a pretty wild thing to be doing.
4: Darcy.
1: Yeah, sexy Darcy.
4: Sexy Darcy.
1: That's where my money is.
4: I can hold a camera.
2: Sexy.
4: I can post on socials. I know the passwords.
1: The cameras pretty much run themselves.
2: Last in, first out.
6: Yeah, here we go. Let's think about this, right?
1: Yeah.
6: If I'm not there, who's filming you guys getting eaten by a tiger? That's a viral video.
2: We all have iPhones.
1: Oh, no. That's a good point.
6: No, but you don't do it like me.
2: He knows the algorithms.
4: He knows vertical.
1: He's also the youngest.
2: it's definitely a factor. Although he's lived a life. He's mates with Russell Crowe. He's worked with him.
1: Yeah.
2: Worked with Liam Hemsworth.
1: Yeah.
4: So arguably, that'd be good. That'd be great publicity because that for the show, Darcy dies and then Russell Crowe sending messages to Will and Woody.
2: That's actually... Because you're right. If Darcy
1: Russell Crowe does the eulogy at Sexy Darcy's funeral.
6: No, but
1: funeral.
6: Then, like, that reflects poorly on you guys, that you let me get eaten.
1: It all reflects badly on us, mate. We're throwing someone to a tiger.
2: And you look like a hero, Darcy. Forever, you will be a hero. And we've got footage of him in movies and whatnot.
6: You know, I think I could take the tiger anyway, so.
4: The montage would be unbelievable.
2: Yeah, it's perfect. He's also a great actor, so he'd do a great death.
6: I'll take the tiger on. Don't even worry.
2: Don't break the hypothetical. Someone's dying here, Darcy.
1: Oh, so Darcy dies. That's what we want to do. You're also a straight white guy. So it has to happen.
4: And single.
1: And single. Wow, Annalise came from a single person. Yeah, wow. That's the knives are out.
2: Pretty much saying no one will miss you, Darcy.
1: We love you, Darcy.
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0: 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It's Will and Woody keeping you up.
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0: Will and Woody's swap meet. 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
3: Morgan?
4: Yes?
3: That anti-wrinkle cream is going to turn into a yacht and that yacht will be yours.
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6: for a 40-foot yacht! 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
0: From junk.
1: We traded all the way from peanuts to Paris. 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
7: A remote control tractor.
8: I have a kayak here.
1: Deal, deal, deal, trade.
4: My Jeep Grand Cherokee.
1: Here we go.
4: To return tickets to Japan.
0: To jewels.
9: 300,000 Virgin Australia points.
1: Yes!
4: I know, who would have thought?
3: And now we want to go from...
4: A 10-year-old psychology textbook...
3: To...
4: An engagement ring so my partner can finally propose to me.
10: Let's call it Book to Bling. Genius.
4: We've been together for 4 years. We just came attached at the hip. His name is also Paris.
1: Excuse me, his name's Paris?
4: As well, yeah.
2: If you are going to take his name or you're going to keep your name, you'll have exactly the same name.
4: Yeah, exactly the same name.
2: It's totally wild.
4: Yeah.
2: Hello, other Paris.
3: Just to confirm, it is confusing. They're both called Paris.
2: Was this news to you that you were about to propose?
11: No. Seems the only relevant step forward.
2: Okay. Sounds like you're reading a written statement there, P2.
3: Do you feel confident that Will and I can trade our way to a $10,000 engagement ring? How are you feeling about your chances?
11: I've got a huge amount of confidence in you two.
3: Thank you, P2.
1: Love that confidence, P2.
2: Michael, what would you like to offer us for the psychology book?
12: So I've got one of those Samsung picture frames that plays music.
2: Oh! Yeah. Michael, we're gonna take the frame. We're taking the frame.
3: We did a quick internet search. It is a $600 picture frame. Amanda, what would you like to offer us for the Samsung picture frame that plays music?
13: I've got an IKEA couch.
1: Couches fly off Marketplace.
3: Joy?
14: I've got a 2015 MacBook Pro. It's fully functional.
1: 2015, that's 11 years old.
3: You think couch?
1: Would you rather an 11-year-old laptop or a brand new couch?
3: Laptop.
1: We differ then.
2: We're taking the 2015 laptop, my friend.
14: Amazing.
2: Yes, you are so welcome. No worries at all. Will was trying to bluff me there and he thought that if he gave me the power, I'd flip.
1: I didn't think.
2: I think it's a great trade. And we've got ourselves a laptop, guys. It is a working MacBook, 16-inch. 16-inch. Use it as a TV.
0: Come and make a trade. Will and Woody's swap meet.
2: Okay, so we currently have in our possession a 2015 MacBook Pro 15-inch screen, but it is at this current juncture, producer Annalise, that we have hit a minor snag.
15: Minor.
2: We've got nothing. We don't actually have the laptop.
15: Yeah, and I used a new text system we've got going on at the moment.
2: Let's bounce back, I reckon, next 24 hours.
15: Yes.
2: Let's bounce back.
15: I'm sure it's fine.
2: I'm sure it's fine as well. We're not going to officially make a trade today, though, given that we don't physically have it. So we're just going to delay things by 24 hours.
15: Yeah. And

0: We probably put that back on Joyce and say that she probably should have texted me back.
1: Yeah, if you're listening, Joyce. If you are,
0: no, full is name it Joyce? Joyce. Full name Joyce.
1: Her full name is Joyce, like
0: full
1: Madonna.
0: Name Joyce, but she goes by Joy.
1: Right. Okay, Joyce. If you're listening, Joyce, we are trying to get in touch with you. We want your MacBook, but 24 hours. Let's just leave it a day, everyone. Yeah. But I think it's okay if we open the phone lines now, 131065. I'm confident we will get the MacBook tomorrow.
0: Yeah.
1: So if you want to offer us something right now for the 2015 MacBook Pro 15-inch screen, it's functioning, it's great, it'll definitely be here tomorrow, then call now or, of course, text us 0429 131065. All you have to do is offer us something else.
0: Yeah.
1: Not cash, not a service, just offer us another item on our way to hopefully a $10,000 engagement.
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0: Thanks to the Heat Pump Shop, where the weather is always tickety-boo.
8: A cool start and a cool day ahead. Only going to get to 13 degrees today with those showers increasing. Friday, 15, a shower or two, and the weekend so far. Saturday, 18 degrees, partly cloudy for Hobart. And for Sunday, 19 degrees and sunny.

0: It's Will and Woody. You're either up early or up late. Either way, we hope you're enjoying what will be the best of the worst bits. Oh, no, sorry. The worst of the best bits? No, just the best of the best bits.
1: It's just great radio. Just keep it right here. But I have a question for you. If you were up at this time, how are you managing your shower times? Like if you've had to wake up, you've probably had to wake up at 10 p.m., 11 p.m.
0: What for?
1: Do it. Well, you're probably working overnight. I'm just kind of trying to relate to the people that are listening to us right now.
0: I reckon we just get
1: you
0: here,
1: shower?
0: Nah, this is good stuff. Enjoy. It's Will and Woody.
1: I'd shower later.
0: No one cares.

0: up early. It's Will and Woody keeping you up.
1: Very, very excited to announce, Wilbur, that we are joined right now by one of our favourite comedians of all time. Their name is Susie Eddie Izzard. The remix to Alive is on now around Australia. Tickets at eddieizzard.com. But welcome to the show, Susie Eddie Izzard.
2: Thanks so much for joining us, Susie. Great to see you.
3: Thank you. I'm sorry to confuse everyone with my Susie Eddie Izzard. I've just added Susie. There's no dead names. Some people, my brother goes Eddie, then calls me Susie, and Susie Eddie, Eddie. Some people call me Susie Eddie. But anyway, I've become a three-name person, like a Billy Bob Thornton or a Francis Ford Coppola.
2: Millie
3: Bonnie Bon Jovi. I'm a three-name person.
2: You always did stand up in full drag. Most of the time?
3: I got the drag queens have done fierce things, beautiful things, but I've always never been drag. I'm trans. Drag is like a heightened theatricality it. And you've seen drag queen, I think.
2: Yeah.
3: It's a lip syncing thing and there's a whole performance thing. Whereas I'm pop down the shops and get a Kit Kat. and I happen to be wearing whatever I'm wearing, but I am. I'm touring Hamlet around the world. I'm touring Remix at the moment. But the tragedy of Hamlet.
1: It's an amazing combination, Susie Eddie, that you're going to be doing your stand-up show around Australia. Yeah. And then, as you said, a one-woman Hamlet production, which is obviously a very serious production. Do you find yourself like struggling to transition into like the going from humour and obviously working with the crowd a little bit and the quips and then into such a serious theatre production?
3: No, I don't, because I've trained myself for that and I don't play with the audience. I don't go, hey, where are you from? Nice haircut. I don't do that kind of stuff. I just talk about pigs in space playing banjos and things. So I do weird sort of... isn't human sacrifice? Wasn't human sacrifice bad?
2: If no one's seen you do stand-up before, Woody and I think we saw you last time you were about 10 years ago, I reckon, at the Palais, which was just brilliant.
1: And phenomenal.
2: I think I remember learning at the time that, honestly, one of the best stand-up shows I'd seen, and then I remember looking you up afterwards and learning that you'd then do the whole routine in French as well. Yeah.
3: And
2: then
3: German.
2: I was just talking to our producer, Liv, before. He said, you do actually do it in three other languages. You can do it all. Can I ask, because I mean, like, I speak pretty good French. Like, I've worked in France before, but I've never, like, the idea of doing comedy in French, like, it's just not, it's people, because people have to understand you need to speak the language to a level where you're not just, like, communicating. You're, like, culturally immersed to the point where you know the touch points, you know the sensitivities, you know the feel of things. How do you do that? That's so tricky.
3: What I'm not doing in France or Germany or Spain is going, hey, you French, if I'm talking about, I mean, I mentioned human sacrifice. How is it weird we humans did that? The Aztecs and the Vikings, miles across the other side of the world, and they weren't phoning each other and saying, are you doing humans? Yeah, we're doing it too. is it helping with the crops? Not so much, really. What the figures are hazy. You know, that they just did it. Why did they do that when the gods obviously created whoever they were sacrificing, and they should have thought, let's not sacrifice this person. That's probably the worst thing. Any sacrifice is destroying an animal or a human that the gods have created.
2: Yeah.
3: Didn't someone mention that?
2: Yeah.
3: So if you translate that into French, it's just they absolutely get it. Sacrifice humain. Pourquoi est-ce que quelqu'un a dit, the weather's bad, le temps fait merdique, the crops are fair, les recoltes sont merdiques. Tant bien. That's Spanish. I'm going to Spanish now. Wow. But anyway, if you do that, And if you translate those words that you were saying in English into French, and you're talking about that, or haircuts, or sex, or public transport systems, or whatever it is, or the Artemis II that's gone around the moon, they get it all because they've seen all that, and they've got that. They've got the supermarkets. They've got the thing.
2: Right.
3: We are so similar. You know, like when a British person comes and plays in Australia, or an Australian person plays in Britain, it's not that hard to just go, what is this? What is this thing called sex? Who does that? You know?
2: It's relatable for everyone across the different languages. Yeah.
3: And 95% of things are relatable.
1: We've got so many more questions. We have to go to a song right now, though, Susie Eddie. The remix to Alive is on now around Australia. Tickets at eddieizzard.com. And there is more with Susie Eddie Izzard right up next on Will and Woody.
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1: We are joined by one of our favourite comedians of all time, Susie Eddie Izzard.
2: Susie Eddie, we were just talking about the Death Star canteen. I was going to play a little bit of audio of it.
3: But there must have been a Death Star canteen, yeah? There must have been a cafeteria downstairs in between battles where Darth Vader could just chill and go down.
4: I will have the penne alla arrabbiata.
3: You'll need a tray.
4: Do you know who I am? Vader. Darth Vader. Lord Vader. I can kill you with a single thought.
3: But you'll still need a tray.
2: I just think it's one of the best bits of stand-up I've ever heard. Eddie, is that going to be in the remix tour?
5: It is, but the remix is that they are all remixed. So in that, you see who says, do you know who I am? And she now goes, the woman behind the counter goes, yes. And he goes, right? And he goes, you're Kenny from the fifth floor. What? Kenny from the fifth floor. I was told Kenny from the fifth floor going to come down, dress up weird and order some food. Who is Kenny from the fifth? You're Kenny from the fifth floor. This is not weird. I wear this. Oh, have you got a motorbike? This is not a motorbike helmet. And then it goes into that. Oh, you're a German First World War soldier. It is based on a German First War, but we took the spikes off. No spike. It's different to the German. So it goes into that. So if people think it's going to go away, it doesn't go. Then Mr. Cool. Stevens comes in. But Mr. Rodriguez comes in as well. And also, the woman who wrote The Birds, Daphne Du Maurier. She comes into the
1: Death Star canteen.
5: Yeah, well, her granddaughter is in charge of HR. And she's writing a sequel to The Birds, in which time, this time, the birds win.
6: And, that is great.
5: So the tray is in there and sort of stuff. I've got to get Jeff Vader back in there as well. But it depends which night. Each night I did a different version.
1: Oh, so really? That was the cool.
5: So that's the comedy version. But because our time is limited today,
1: yes.
5: I should say that I come back and I do a fairly dramatically serious, hellish The Tragedy of Hamlet where everyone dies. Spoiler alert, everyone bloody dies except for one person. And at the end, I think there's almost no one on the stage. Well, if there's any me, because it is a solo performance, but lots of people are doing solo performances, so it's nothing unusual about that, but it's just had these rave reviews, and so to Australia I have come to bring my wonderful work, and my wonderful work, I'm saying it myself, although I say it myself, but the people seem to, it's a bit controversial, some people didn't agree that I should be doing this solo, but I just thought, no, I'll do it, and people love it, because we're doing it for people, we didn't design it for critics, we designed it for people, and most of the critics are just digging it hugely, and yeah, so we're loving it.
6: Oh, that's so awesome. Congrats, Susie, and good luck for all your shows. Woody and I were just saying in the break then, like, we're just so impressed by everything that you are. You're just awesome. I mean, like, we could talk to you forever. So clever.
5: Well, thank you.
6: So talented.
5: I would love to talk to you ever.
6: But you got to get out of here. So thank you so much for joining us.
5: Cheers. Packing calls me in a funny way. Okay.
1: Hi, Susie.
5: See ya.
1: See you later. Bye.
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0: 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It's Will and Woody keeping you up.
1: It's Truth Almighty. Every day, we are giving away trips to LA. You and a mate, flights all sorted, accommodations sorted, spending money. 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So the way to get involved is just listen to us throughout the day. You get yourself in the boarding lounge. You hang there. Not actually, like you just did a metaphorical boarding lounge. And then we call one of you back every single day in our radio show. So I've got a number here. If you're in the boarding lounge, get excited. I might be calling you. Here we go.
2: Good afternoon, Charlie speaking.
1: Good afternoon. Woody speaking. You're live on radio, Charlie. Yes. What are you up to, mate?
2: Driving a truck at the moment.
1: Driving the truck. Okay. Well, hopefully you can... You've pulled up?
2: Yep.
1: Okay, yeah. Good, good, because you're potentially about to get pretty excited and you're going to want to fist pump both of those arms, my man, because you're going to LA.
2: I'm going to LA.
1: You are, mate. You're going to LA. On us.
2: Oh, yeah, great. I'm excited.
1: I can hear that, mate. I can hear. You sound like Big Kev. I'm excited. Remember Big Kev? mate, who are you going to take to LA with you?
2: Either my wife or my daughter.
1: Okay. And the producer told me that your daughter's had a bit of bad luck lately. So does it really lift her spirits to go to LA?
2: Yeah. Yeah, she's up at Scone and she threw a job in and I'm actually going up there tomorrow.
1: I reckon a trip to LA will definitely lift her spirits. So, Charlie, you have an extraordinary time in LA with your daughter.
2: I will. Thank you very much.
1: Good on you, mate. Happy trucking. Okay. Give us a honk. You bloody ripper. That's awesome. Right, I see you, Charlie. If you want to be honking just like Charlie down the freeway there, then just listen to us all day. Get in the boarding lounge and then we call one of you back. It's Will and Woody.
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0: Replacing snores with laughs. It's Will and Woody keeping you up.
1: We have to get out of here. I think the one thing we quickly need to address before we go home, Wilbur.
2: Yeah.
1: We have to get out of here. I think the one thing we quickly need to address before we go home.

0: Right now, we have in our hot little hands a 2015 MacBook Pro laptop. 15-inch screen, crystal clear, heaps of RAM, it functions. 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And I imagine for most of you, it's a yes. Just offer us something. Offer us anything lying around your house. Text us if that is you and you want to make a trade. The number is 0429 131065. 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We've got producer Annalise. You're on the texties all night, Annalise.
1: Yep, text me.
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8: A cool start and a cool day ahead. Only going to get to 13 degrees today with those showers increasing. Friday, 15, a shower or two, and the weekend so far. Saturday, 18 degrees, partly cloudy for Hobart. And for Sunday, 19 degrees and sunny.
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8: A cool start and a cool day ahead. Only going to get to 13 degrees today with those showers increasing. Friday, 15, a shower or two, and the weekend so far. Saturday, 18 degrees, partly cloudy for Hobart. And for Sunday, 19 degrees and sunny.
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2: Hurrah!
0: 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With Sarah, Mick and Jono before 7, Beau after 11, and in pickup after 3. 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
8: A cool start and a cool day ahead. Only going to get to 13 degrees today with those showers increasing. Friday, 15, a shower or two, and the weekend so far. Saturday, 18 degrees, partly cloudy for Hobart. And for Sunday, 19 degrees and sunny.
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10: You know, one of the hardest things about getting and keeping teachers in schools at the moment is regional areas. Housing, the cost of getting a rental in regional areas. The state government, I think, are doing an amazing job by building houses for teachers now in regional areas. Now, at the moment, Smithton is getting 4 brand new homes for the teachers at the school, which, look, I've spent a lot of time at Smithton, and you'd probably only live there if you worked there. You know, it's not a bad, don't get me wrong, it's a beautiful spot for a visit and lovely countryside and all, but man, not a lot going on.
11: Smithton. Cowboys? Any cowboys out there?
10: Oh, plenty of cowboys up there at Smithton. Oh. Don't worry about that, no. But look, I think it's a great idea. I mean, if you were a teacher, a young family, or even a single and had a home offered as part of the package, it's got to make a huge difference.
11: It's the same when you've got doctors who go to rural areas.
10: Yeah.
11: Like,
10: same thing. Maybe this would work for them too.
11: Yeah. You need accommodation.
10: Yeah. They've got more homes planned for Queenstown, Scottsdale and Flinders Island. They're always battling. And you can imagine what it would be for a teacher. You have to completely uproot your entire family and lifestyle and move to an island.
11: Mm. How long does it take to become a teacher?
10: At least 4 years of university and a couple of years of then under sort of study thing, I think.
11: Yeah. Okay, I don't know. I was just thinking.
12: Well, you're thinking of changing careers?
11: Well, it probably looks like the only way I'm going to get a house is to become a teacher.
12: But then you have to move to Smithton.
11: Oh, Smithton.
10: I don't know what you can teach, actually.
11: PE?
10: What you teach?
11: PE?
10: 6216-1017 if you can tell us exactly what Sarah should be teaching in Smithton.
11: Yeah, perfect.
13: This

0: On 7HOFM, the best of breakfast with Sarah, Mick and Jono.
1: Well, Canada and America have always been rivals. You've only got to look at the ice hockey event that's coming to My State Bank yes. Arena. And when I went out there and, you know, was listening to them, there's always been a bit of a...
2: Oh, and it's so easy to mix them up if you're talking to them. Oh, you're American? No, I'm Canadian.
1: Yeah,
2: you idiot.
1: No, anything. Oh,
3: how dare you? Sorry.
1: Yeah. So sorry. Made me stop twanging and we could probably tell you apart. Well, Canada have stolen back a record, which, you know, obviously goes into the Guinness World Records, of the amount of people gathered dressed as a dinosaur.
2: Oh, okay.
1: Now, you could be dressed any way you want. A lot of people took that inflatable costume option.
2: Yes.
1: But Canada gathered 682 people dressed as dinosaurs during the 60th anniversary celebration called the Rex's Jurassic Jamboree.
2: Oh. Okay.
4: I thought Clive Palmer was the only one with that sort of action going on.
1: And they surpassed the previous record, which was in Florida, of 468 people who gathered together as dinosaurs. I think we can do it.
3: You think so?
1: I do too.
4: I know one old person's home on the Eastern Shore's got about 1,000 dinosaurs in it.
1: Yes, exactly. But you don't have to be. No. Don't call old people dinosaurs.
4: I'm a bloody dinosaur. Come on.
1: I think.
3: You wouldn't have to dress up.
4: No.
1: Well, and you don't need to be in an inflatable. You can, like, there's kids there with just like a onesie on or stuff like that. I think we could do it. Come on. There's got to be something that we can encourage people to do and get a record.
3: It just needs to be an event where you know there's going to be a lot of people turn up anyway for something else and then and just say, oh, look, make sure you pack your dinosaur costume.
4: The biggest...
1: just remember, get the doll. Hey, sorry, love, where's me dinosaur costume? In the back drawer.
4: What a competition. You used to be competitive with your girlfriend at school and all. Didn't you just have competitions, like whether it be marbles or whatever?
1: Marbles? Bloody hell, you are a dinosaur. What else did you do at school, Dale? Play two-stroke?
4: Feeding competition, who could slag the longest?
1: Oh, no. Yeah. No, of course not. No, we never did that.
4: Of course not. But listen to them, they're all smoking, that's why.
1: Yeah, that competition of who could go and not get caught probably was a competition. I genuinely think we have the most amazing ground in the regatta grounds.
2: Mm.
1: It's an open space, it's a public space, it's easy for everyone to get to. I'm going to try and figure out how to make this happen.
3: All right.
4: What?
3: Build it and they will come.
1: Build. No, that's what you said. No, have a go at breaking a record. People in Tasmania would do it, surely.
3: And we could steal it from the Canadians.
1: Yeah, and we can steal it from the Canadians.
4: Yeah, I don't want anything from them.
1: We can dinosaurs or dress up as an old person or have a white wig or I don't know. There's got to be something.
4: Quick,
1: yeah, come on.
3: All right, if anybody's interested, give us a call.
1: Come on.
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1: The spirit's here.
2: Well, the new Spirit 5.
1: The new Spirit 5 arrived in Melbourne, right, yesterday. So it's back at the old dock where the Spirit used to go, not to Geelong. It's in Melbourne sitting there. But the captain that brought it over, he's a 30 years experience skipper of ocean liners and whatever else. And he said he was really impressed with the way it's got special stabilisers on it so that when the big swells are up. So they tested it up to 7 metres and the boat was just rock solid, he said. Very rarely do you see 7 metre plus swells on Bass Strait. So he's saying that we will get a lot better trip with this one. And looking at the loading facilities on the back of it, it looks like it's going to be a lot quicker to load up too, you know, because it can take hours.
3: Do you get seasick? Well, no, you worked a lot of seas. You can't really.
1: I've never been seasick, but crikey, I can tell you people that do say it's the worst sickness ever. You've just got to get through seasickness and then you'll be right, you know. But I tell you what, I know we've had to wait a bit for it, but it'll be worth it. It'll be fantastic, these new boats.
2: Yeah, well, it's meant to be coming down here for the fit-out again, isn't it?
1: Yeah. I think it's going to be, there's bits of fit-outs being done at different spots. Like in Melbourne, they might do one bit that they can't do here in Hobart, but once it comes down here, like you've got Taylor Brothers, you've got tons of marine specialists. We are a boating state, so. I can't wait. I just can't wait for it to be in our waters, and I noticed that the new jetty up there now, they're saying October, it will definitely be ready, if not a little bit before. Well, that's only a few months away now, so.
2: Well,
1: that's right. We've waited so long. Why not wait and get it perfect? It'll be great.
3: So then how many is that that will be going to and forth?
1: Two of them.
2: Yeah.
3: Two
1: backwards
3: of them.
1: And forwards all the time.
2: Like it is now, I guess.
1: Flat out.
2: So the old ones just get replaced, I suppose.
1: Yeah, that's it. The old ones are sold, I'm told. They've already been sold. Once these ones arrive, they're going to their next job, whatever it be. And eventually these big boats, so you would have seen them on YouTube, they get sold to India to scrapyards and they drive them flat out up onto the beach and then just cut them to bits.
3: Aww. Where's the Abel Tasman?
1: That would have been cut up years ago.
2: And probably half of it's in his shed.
1: Yeah, exactly.
2: We're just talking about seasickness and boats, Spirit 5 and the Abel Tasman. You found out where it is?
3: I did. I found out it got taken to Turkey in May 2022 to be scrapped. And, they go to the ship breaking yard.
1: Beach.
2: We've got Marianne.
4: Yeah, I'm just reading about seasickness that you were just talking about. It is the worst sickness.
1: Yeah.
4: I used to do crewing on the Lady Nelson, Mick, and I was fine out in the Derwent, but once we got out past the iron pipe with the smell of the diesel.
1: Yep. I tell you what, though, once you got through it, didn't you come right?
4: Yeah, I did. And the skipper said to me, he said, yeah, you get your sea legs after 3 days.
1: Yeah, that's right.
2: Well, it's a three days of hell.
1: Yeah.
3: Oh, really?
4: We were sailing to Port Arthur, and I thought we were going into Port Arthur first, but no, we were going around Tasman Island, and I just thought, I'm going to die.
1: Yeah,
4: but I forced myself to take photos and borrowed my dad's fancy SRL camera, and I had no idea how to use it. And I took some amazing photos around Tasman Island, and then a white pointer went past that was, you know, huge across its head, and the crew were giving me heat, saying, there's a shark there, Annie. Don't fall in.
1: You'd be giving him a bit of burly over the side, wouldn't you, Annie?
4: Yeah, it was really good. I did look like I'd been in the Sydney to Hobart when I came back because I was so soft.
1: Oh, yeah. You certainly sleep well when you get home. Good on you, Annie.
4: All right, guys. Thanks again.
1: Thanks,
4: see ya.
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2: A cool start and a cool day ahead. Only going to get to 13 degrees today with those showers increasing. Friday, 15, a shower or two, and the weekend so far. Saturday, 18 degrees, partly cloudy for Hobart. And for Sunday, 19 degrees and sunny.
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0: 7HOFM, the best of breakfast with Sarah, Mick and Jono.
1: Well, one of the most exciting jobs in Tassie at the moment, I reckon, is head of marketing for the Tassie Devils. We've got Ella Scott with us. Good morning.
2: Good morning, team.
3: Good morning.
2: Oh, I'm very well, thank you. How are you?
1: Good. You must be pretty pumped up with not just your job, but the Devils, the way they're performing.
2: Absolutely. We are off to a flyer on field and we're playing footy, which is so exciting. And the job's been a dream come true, so couldn't be happier.
4: Now, we were just having a little bit of a chat to you because I said to you, well, where were you before this? Thinking you'd be like, oh, Melbourne Storm, somewhere, you know, like LA Crows or something like that. You know, I know London, Wembley, working with
3: FA.
4: So you're very experienced, but you're a Tassie girl. So
2: I am a Tassie girl.
4: Obviously, I'm sure when you heard about the team and the stadium, you just said, right, if I can get home and get a job, that's what I'm going
2: to
4: do.
2: Exactly right, Sarah. I left the island 13 years ago to pursue a career in sport and never in my wildest dreams did I think I'd be here. And, London was calling a few years ago for a bit of a lived experience and a European adventure. But, job at the Devils brought me straight home.
4: I love that.
3: So where is home? Where did you grow up around Tassie?
2: I'm a Richmond girl. So parents are both from the Midlands, Oatlands and Tunnock area, and I spent most of my childhood in Richmond and left for the big smoke in Melbourne straight out of school.
4: Yeah, like a lot of us did to get these careers. And now that
2: correct.
4: Tassie is offering it, so you're...
1: Pardon, I was at school with a Scot. Did you go to...
2: No, he didn't.
1: He wasn't Archer.
2: But we can chat afterwards. I'm sure two degrees of separation in Tassie. No, so we've known
4: it. And it is Tasmania.
1: The membership, how's it going?
2: Oh, the membership's incredible. I mean, to think we only launched our 26th program end of Feb, we now have 23,000 signed up, financially committed members, is incredible. And they're buying a Believer product that is essentially putting them in line for future memberships and tickets. We've got almost 5,000 VFL and VFLW members. So, again, the support at that level is incredible. And we've seen that with crowds and we've seen that with interest across retail. And I know a lot of you guys were at North Hobart and even at Anzac Day and Lonnie last week. So, yeah, it's been an incredible turnout statewide.
4: I can't get over, unfortunately, with... I've just had my tonsils out, so I couldn't get there. But my brother, my mum, all the kids went to the Anzac Day match and they... loved it. The crowd was just unbelievable. But not only that, what about the fact that the viewership just watching it was bigger than the AFL game?
1: 100,000.
2: Unbelievable. Incredible.
1: Well, I think that's why you're finding Eddie McGuire and all of them are starting to get narky, you know, about different things we're doing is because they can actually see this avalanche forming, you know. And when you're talking 23,000 members for a VFL club, and that's all we are at the moment. That is incredible. We've broken every VFL record, attendance records, membership records. Everything's going. So I can see why Eddie's getting a little bit shaky. And you know what, Eddie? Sucker on you, mate. I'm a Collingwood man, but you have been nothing but an absolute little sod to our team.
2: No, they're all a good support, and we're making segments right across different footy programs. So that says something that the rest of the industry is interested, that's for sure.
3: Ella, what's as head of marketing, what's the most sought-after bit of merch for you guys at the moment?
2: Absolutely the Guernsey, without doubt, and both the home and the away design is a little bit different, and we've opted away from the map, and you know, we've got a few years of a VFL program to figure out what our AFL and AFLW Guernsey looks like. I reckon we've only got a couple of sizes left of each of those, if not some sold out. So merch has been flying, which is very exciting.
1: Obviously didn't have any double X's left.
4: And I also noticed that, you know, some of the memberships, especially there was one going whilst the game was on for Anzac Day for $100. And for $100, you also got the hat, the scarf.
2: Yeah.
4: And the membership, which is, like, I mean, the hat and the scarf are $100.
2: It's great value. Yeah, and it's only in store at the moment. So at 144 Collins Street, that's our proud Believer, Sarah, or on game day. We've noticed that people just wanted some extra merch. They wanted the member cap. They wanted the member scarf. So we thought, why not bundle that into the Believer membership and wear it with pride, which we're seeing all across the streets.
1: Now, you've got some advantages at the moment with signing up, you can win a corporate box. What's this all about?
2: Yeah, so we're building our list, but I'm more concerned about the list off-field than on-field. Mm. I'll leave that to the footy experts.
1: Absolutely.
2: So we've got our Draft a Devil member referral program. So we're asking our 23,000-strong Devil Army to recruit a friend, recruit a colleague or a workmate, and then they go in the draw to win a corporate box and be kitted out head-to-toe, including Blunston, for themselves and seven mates.
1: Gee, so that's a good
2: A day out at the footy, fully catered for, and we'll find some merch. And, of course, Blunston, our foundation principal partner.
1: Well, a brand new pair of blunnies each is $150 each, times seven.
4: You need a host for the box.
2: Because I'm sure we could chat.
4: I think I'd be very good at that.
1: Oh,
4: very good at that.
3: How do people enter for the Draft a Devil
2: promotion? So if you're recruiting someone and they go to sign up online, at checkout they'll have where you're referred by someone. Make sure that they pop your name and email in there. Obviously, the more referrals, the more chances of winning. We're going to draw that one on the 31st of May, and then it's up to you what game you'd like to organise yourself and mates to go along to, and... yeah, we'll go from there.
1: Sounds fantastic.
4: I love it.
1: Oh, well, onwards and upwards for the Devils.
3: How are the boys coming along with the song? Are they learning the lyrics?
2: I think so. Well, we had the Wolf Brothers out at training as well as with our VFLW squad the week of Anzac Day. So I'd like to think even after last week's game, they've now sung it four times.
4: I still saw on the TV some of them had written it on their hand.
2: Oh, bless.
1: Good on them.
2: I'll take that.
3: Last week we had Jed, Lockie and Hugh singing the first line of the song for us, and we're hoping you were going to bring somebody else in to play a player to.
4: So
3: to
4: you're up, babe?
2: No, that is not me.
1: Give them a warning for next week.
2: Yeah, sure.
1: We will be getting
3: the second line in the can.
1: Yeah. Yeah. Good stuff.
3: Thank you,
1: Tasmania, sign up and become a Devil.
2: Absolutely. Look forward to seeing you all at North Hobart Oval next weekend. First VFLW game. It's history making for the girls. They're so pumped.
1: Double header.
2: Men play ahead of the women. We can't wait. Look forward to seeing you all there.
1: Good stuff. Thank you.
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Meh, sounds old. 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Lady Gaga and Doechii, Runway. 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
4: I'm jealous.
3: And we're very jealous. Some great ideas here, including yours, Marianne, from Midway Point. You've been dreaming of a worldwide rock and roll tour, yeah?
5: Oh, I know. Wouldn't that be amazing?
6: Yeah. What are you going to do exactly? You hop on the

0: plane, where are you going?
1: Well, I'd like to go to Japan first, or China,
0: right,
1: wherever the concert's at. Well, since I saw ZZ Top in Texas, I thought, this has got to be, I'm onto something here.
0: Mm. Ooh, that sounds a good concert.
2: Absolutely. You've written down here Rolling Stones, Coldplay, Metallica, The Eagles, Bruce Springsteen, but my favourite is Teddy Swims. I would jump with you to go and see him.
1: Well, I might have a spare seat.
2: Oh, yet. Hello. I'm on.
0: Hey.
2: 62, single, and she's ready to mingle. Well,
0: listen here, Mary Ann, she's batting for the wrong team, Dale, and I'm on the right team. you can sit on my shoulders at Metallica, all right?
2: Babe, I totally agree with you. Don't you get to a point where you don't bat for any team, you just bat.
1: Keep it simple.
0: Yeah, all right.
3: You're just living for the music. Yeah. That's what I love.
0: No, good on you.
3: Well, we love yours, and you're well and truly in the draw, and hopefully making the shortlist. So we'll let you know if you win, Marianne.
1: Excellent. Thank you.
0: Good on you, Mary Ann. See you, Dale.
3: You too. Bye. 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
2: what I just said.
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12: Little bit of traffic heading into town on the Lyle Highway, just passing Molesworth Road as you head out of New Norfolk. Otherwise, we have overnight works packing up in Queen's Domain, Lower Domain Road intersection with the Tasman Highway near the Liverpool Street roundabout. Just a barrier installed there. 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And that's the latest traffic on 101.7 7HOFM.
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13: In the Hobart newsroom, I'm Britt Allen. First this morning, questions are being raised around how three Northern Territory child protection workers bungled the case involving Kumanjai Little Baby. The five-year-old was murdered after being abducted from a town camp in Alice Springs last week. It's believed there'd been multiple calls to the department prior to the incident, and Minister Robin Carles told the ABC she wants answers.
14: There are concerns that processes weren't followed correctly, and I'm sure that I'll receive a report from as chief executive once the investigation has been completed.
13: The Tasmanian Department for Education, Children and Young People says it's working to minimise the impacts of a cybersecurity breach which may have impacted staff and students at TasTAFE. The US-based Canvas software is used by schools, unis and other educational facilities around the world. Its parent company notifying clients that a criminal third party had accessed their data at the weekend. Donald Trump says there's a good chance the war with Iran could be over soon, with the US and Tehran working on a one-page memo to end the conflict once and for all. The US president says the terms include Iran shipping its enriched uranium to the United States and promising not to operate its underground facilities. DFAT's confident none of the four Australians on board the cruise ship at the centre of a hantavirus outbreak have been infected. It comes as two passengers and a crew member head to the Netherlands for treatment after they contracted the disease, while Spain's pulled rank and ordered the Canary Islands to let the vessel dock there. And the city of Hobart wants more basketball courts and is calling on the federal government to cough up the cash to get them built. Ahead of the federal budget being handed down next week, councils asked for a funding pledge to build a four-court facility at Newtown. It's set to cost $25 million, the state government already coming to the table with a promise to foot half the bill in the last election.
5: At Banjo's, they speak donut with three new exciting flavours, melty salted caramel, zesty lemon poppy and punchy coffee cream. Just $2 with a coffee. Banjo's, making donuts better.
13: In sport, Freo isn't chasing validation ahead of its top four clash with the Hawks at Optus Stadium. Defender Judd McVie returns from illness, replacing Jeremy Sharp as the Dockers' only change. And coach Justin Longmuir says he's viewing tonight as a litmus test.
15: Don't have to prove anything to anyone. We just need to see where our footy stacks up. It's another opportunity for us to try and improve our footy. We understand the opposition, understand their strengths, understand what our footy's about.
13: And in the tennis, Australia's Alexander Vukic has advanced at the Italian Open after winning his opening round match overnight. In the women's, fellow Aussie Daria Kazatkina is currently in action against American Katie McNally, while Ayla Tomjanovic is scheduled to hit the court later this morning. And that is the latest in news and sport. I'm Britt Allen.
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3: Good morning. Cloudy today. Showers increasing by this afternoon as well. And we've got snow down to 500 metres. That includes the mountain, of course. Top of just 13 degrees today. Tomorrow, some early showers and a cloudy day with 15. The weekend, mostly fine and dry with up to 19. Right now, it's 5 in the Derwent and Huon Valleys and 6 degrees across Hobart.
17: 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Sarah, Mick and Jono for breakfast.
19: Good winter morning.
20: Ooh,
3: oh,
20: hello.
3: Oh, yes.
19: It's here.
20: That's icy. That's icy.
3: Yeah. Mm-hmm. I say 6 degrees in the city. It's more like 2.
20: Yeah.
19: Oh, yeah.
20: No,
19: yeah.
20: That's not so, 6 at all. At yeah. all. At all. Minus 6, maybe.
19: Anyway, we've had a wonderful run of weather, so it's very much so.
3: Well, it's not the end of it. No. The weekend is looking really nice.
19: Yeah.
20: Oh, is it?
19: Yeah.
20: Oh, good.
19: So,
20: fantastic.
3: Yeah. So it's an early taster of winter.
19: We yes. needed a little bit of rain, so good.
3: That's yeah. a hint to try and find your jumpers in your wardrobe.
19: Yeah. Exactly right. Yeah, I found mine.
20: Dust off your heat pumps. Come on.
3: Yes. All right, well, welcome to Thursday.
19: Beautiful.
3: We'll get some news for the newsroom is refused.
19: Yes.
3: Coming next, it's 6:05. Sarah, Mick and Jono at 7HOFM.

0: Hobart Show FM. We are 100% Hobart. Good morning. It's Sarah, Mick and John O'Hurry. Now for tax time savings on printers and computers at Harvey Norman, it's 6:09.
1: And now it's time for the news the newsroom refused.
2: Well, a mother in the United States in the city of Washington, she's fighting to have a child reinstated back at school after he was suspended in class.
3: Uh-oh.
2: Now, young Leroy Jones, he's only 7 years old. I mean, how do you suspend a seven-year-old? The fact was the teacher was continually, as teachers in that sort of age group do, are very much down there teaching the kids what's what. And he said to the teacher, "I can't stand being near you because your breath smells like hippo shit." In his exact words, that's
0: seven
2: what he
0: years
2: said
0: old.
2: To the teacher, 7 years old. Now, he was instantly disciplined in the class and then suspended for a week for that language. Now, the mother's going crook. She's saying, "Well, have you been near the teacher lately?
3: Yeah.
2: Her breath smells like hippo shit."
3: Wow. So, he said hippo poop.
2: What? It would be very hard if your child had been suspended from school, wouldn't it,
3: yeah,
2: to come to terms with that sort of thing, especially at seven. No, that's Marley's age.
3: Yeah, that is Marley's age.
0: So what if he had said hippo poo instead of shit?
3: Yeah.
0: Would he have been suspended?
2: Or feces. Excuse me, teacher, your breath smells like feces.
0: Because is it the swear word or is it the breath?
3: Yeah, the analysis.
2: I think it was the insult.
3: The insult.
2: Yeah.
3: Well,
2: but if a breath's foul, I mean, children have no filters. People have to understand that.
3: That's what I was about to say.
2: The only filter they've got's an honesty filter. Mm, yeah.
3: They're just truthful.
2: Tell you as like it is.
3: Yeah.
0: And I'd want somebody to tell me if my breath was foul.
3: And smelt like hippocrat.
2: It's exactly the words Ashley said to me, you know, when I said to her, "Why would Noah ask me if I was a troublemaker at school?" She said, "Well, Dad, you bring it on yourself with some of the stuff you do."
3: Exactly. Exactly. There must be some other things maybe behind
2: well,
3: this child.
2: Well, you'd think so.
3: If maybe that might have been the straw that broke the hippocrat's back.
2: He just looks such a cute little boy.
0: Oh, they all do at that age, though, don't they?
3: Oh, yeah, no, there are some evil children out there.
2: I reckon Actually, no, I've just zoomed in on that teacher's teeth and her breath probably does smell a bit. She's got feces stains on her teeth for anyone out there that can't
3: God.
2: See.
3: Right.
2: Anyway, the life of a child, eh?
0: Yeah, let's hope he gets out of detention soon.
2: Me too.
0: It's 6:12 now.
3: Detention, don't put him suspended.
0: Oh, yeah.

0: Benson Boone and 7HRFM with Sarah Mick and Jono. Cold today, 13 the top. Showers increasing this afternoon. We've got 7 degrees now in the city, but it feels more like 1. It's almost quarter past 6. Let's go through the stories we're waking up to.
1: I think there's a fair feeling that this war might be getting close to over there. Only listening to the finance people this morning and different bits and pieces I've picked up overnight, just let's hope. Let's hope it gets over and done within the next week, and that's the end of it.
0: Yes, I feel like I was saying this last week and the week before and the week before that too. So, fingers crossed. We can only hope.
2: It's just one of those things where you don't want to see anyone in the world at war.
1: No, and it's amazing how your super and all gets whacked too when there's a war on. Sort of at my stage of life, I'm looking forward to the super being a bit more...
2: a little bit more active yes, I'm sure.
0: We've got a group of ISIS brides arriving back in Australia today. They spent more than a decade overseas in Syrian refugee camps. So Qatar Airways flight this afternoon, 5 o'clock, landing in Sydney. So, and then some of the group is going on to Melbourne as well. So,
1: yeah, federal police are saying that there is two that will probably be arrested at the airport for what they've done. But the fact is they've got to go somewhere. They've got Australian passports, and America's been paying to keep that camp over there open. And they're saying, the money stopped. We're going to shut the camp. So they're Australian citizens and we'll have to deal with them.
0: Yep. And they'll be undertaking de-radicalisation.
1: And there's little children involved too. So, you know, we've got there's a humanity side of things involved there
0: too.
1: Little kids all speak Australian and English and, you know.
2: Yeah, exactly.
1: Anyway.
2: It's scary for them. They don't really understand what's going on. Tasmanian students, teachers and school staff may have had some personal information stolen after a global cyber attack. On Canvas, which is like the learning platform that they all use, which is
1: it's a scary world out there, you know, with all this cyber stuff going on.
2: It's just crazy to think that these cyber attacks, like, it's just...
1: I know. They've got their personal details on there. They've also got yours.
2: Yeah.
1: You know, being the mother.
2: Yeah, that's what they're saying.
1: With the payment detail and all that stuff.
2: Yeah.
1: Jeez, it's terrible.
0: So, keep an eye on your messages from schools to find out if there's anything you need to do.
2: Exactly. Right, keep an eye on your bank account too. Like, if you see it going up, that's great.
1: Exactly. And the new governor looks lovely.
2: She does.
1: Saw her last night on the news. She speaks beautifully. She looks... Oh, I'm sure we've met her. I'm sure maybe
2: surely
1: through the Royal... flying doctor's surgery over the last 13 years or so we've talked to her. But
0: Caroline Wells. She
1: looks lovely. Good luck to her.
2: Was Honourable Barbara Baker, because I love Barbs, she's so lovely. She's beautiful. She's come to a lot of our things as well.
1: Yeah.
2: Remember when she came down for the Walk of Hope and she even had conjunctivitis?
0: Oh, that's right.
2: Yeah, I went to hug her and I went, ooh. but it was she... Do they...
1: They have a term. They were saying that it can be as long as they like, but normally when they're appointed, the Premier will say, look, we'll give you this job for 5 years and then review it, you know.
2: Yeah.
1: And you wouldn't want to do it forever. Let's face it, they've got to have a life too, you know.
2: Because I saw you commented and said you missed out again.
1: Yeah.
2: And I just thought, where was the application process?
1: No, you don't apply. That's not a job you apply for.
2: No.
1: No, you get offered.
2: You get offered.
1: Still waiting, Rocky. See what happens in 5 years, eh, mate?
2: Has the governor ever been a male?
1: Oh, my word.
0: Oh, yeah.
2: Yeah?
1: Yeah.
2: Oh, I've only ever seen two, I guess.
1: Now, what was
2: No, it was a female.
1: Yeah, no, I'm thinking of a bloke that was a little bit controversial sometimes.
0: I
1: can't remember. Anyway, doesn't matter.
0: Yeah.
1: She's in the big mansion.
2: Yeah, what a house.
1: 30 staff.
2: Oh.
1: Half a mil a year. Thanks for coming.
2: Oh, hello.
1: Yeah.
2: And she got approved by the king.
1: Actually, she's not a bad looker.
0: Oh, God.
2: What did you say?
1: Oh. Single?
2: She ain't mingling with you.
1: Hey, Caroline, give us a call,
2: The Honourable...
1: Oh,
0: Caroline Wells.
2: Governor.
1: That's her.
0: All right. We'll catch up with more across the morning in the newsroom.
1: And the governor.
0: Maybe we'll get her on the show.
1: Oh, dude, nice.
0: Maybe she'll call in.
2: Governor!
0: 19 past 6, 7HRFM.
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1: To talk 15K. Of the town, tell you what. I was supermarket yesterday, got a few taps on the shoulder from different people. Oh, this holiday, what now? What are you got to do? easy. Register.
2: To say where you want to go.
0: Yeah. Tell us how you do
1: tell it. Tell us. Well, I just said to this woman, tell us in the most descriptive manner you possibly can about the holiday.
2: Yeah.
1: Talk it up. Yeah. You know, add a few little fun bits and pieces.
0: Yeah.
1: That's what we want to hear.
0: Like Marianne, who we spoke to yesterday, is going on her sort of rock dream tour.
2: Yeah.
1: She sounds like a goer, doesn't
0: all the bands.
1: She? Yeah.
2: ZZ Top in Texas set her off.
1: See, if I won, if it was me, I'd probably do the Grand Prix through Europe for my 15 grand and 15K spending money. You can have a ball.
0: Yeah. Oh,
2: yeah, one T-shirt.
1: Just depends what you're into.
2: Well,
1: it depends what you're into. 15 grand, you could go to America and do Route 66 hiring a Harley Davidson, you and your partner, if you wanted to. It's 15 grand to spend on holiday. So, man.
2: Well, that sounds exciting.
1: Oh, it'd be great.
2: Harley.
1: On the bucket list still.
0: Nice. Well, we'll put somebody else on the short list a little bit later this morning, but you can register any time over the next couple of weeks at 7ashowfm.com.au.
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12: Overnight works are still packing up in Queen's Domain, the Lower Domain Road intersection with the Tasman Highway near the Liverpool Street roundabout. That's for a barrier install, speed and lane restrictions in place. Otherwise, we have works in Montrose, Brooker Highway at the Duncan Street and Foreshore Road intersection. Expect some delays later this morning. 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That's the latest real-time traffic on 101.7 7HOFM.
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13: In the Hobart newsroom, I'm Britt Aylin. First this morning, questions are being raised around how three Northern Territory child protection workers bungled the case involving Kumanjai Little Baby. The five-year-old was murdered after being abducted from a town camp in Alice Springs last week. It's believed there'd been multiple calls to the department prior to the incident, and Minister Robin Carles told the ABC she wants answers.
14: There are concerns that processes weren't followed correctly, and I'm sure that I'll receive a report from the Chief Executive once the investigation has been completed.
13: The Tasmanian Department for Education, Children and Young People says it's working to minimise the impacts of a cybersecurity breach which may have impacted staff and students at TasTAFE. The US-based Canvas software is used by schools, unis and other educational facilities around the world. Its parent company notifying clients that a criminal third party had accessed their data at the weekend. Donald Trump says there's a good chance the war with Iran could be over soon, with the US and Tehran working on a one-page memo to end the conflict once and for all. The US president says the terms include Iran shipping its enriched uranium to the United States and promising not to operate its underground facilities. DFAT's confident none of the four Australians on board the cruise ship at the centre of a hantavirus outbreak have been infected. It comes as two passengers and a crew member head to the Netherlands for treatment after they contracted the disease, while Spain's pulled rank and ordered the Canary Islands to let the vessel dock there. And the city of Hobart wants more basketball courts and is calling on the federal government to cough up the cash to get them built. Ahead of the federal budget being handed down next week, councils asked for a funding pledge to build a four-court facility at Newtown. It's set to cost $25 million, the state government already coming to the table with a promise to foot half the bill in the last election.
3: Visitors might come to Tasmania for the scenery, the mountains, the water, but we locals know the truth. We're here for the bread, Crips, a toast to Tasmania.
13: In sport, Freo isn't chasing validation ahead of its top four clash with the Hawks at Optus Stadium. Defender Judd McVie returns from illness, replacing Jeremy Sharp as the Dockers' only change. And coach Justin Longmuir says he's viewing tonight as a litmus test.
15: Don't have to prove anything to anyone. We just need to see where our footy stacks up. It's another opportunity for us to try and improve our footy. We understand the opposition, understand their strengths, understand what our footy's about.
13: And in the tennis, Australia's Alexander Vukic has advanced at the Italian Open after winning his opening round match overnight. In the women's, fellow Aussie Daria Kasatkina is currently in action against American Katie McNally, while Ayla Tomjanovic is scheduled to hit the court later this morning. And that is the latest in news and sport. I'm Britt Aylin.
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0: Cloudy, showers increasing this afternoon, snow down to 500 metres and a top of just 13 degrees today. Tomorrow, some early showers and a cloudy day with 15. Then for the weekend, back up to warm weather, mostly fine and dry with up to 19. Right now, it's 5 in the Derwent Valley, 4 in the Huon and 7 degrees across Hobart.
7: 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Sarah, Mick and Jono for breakfast.
1: Well, if you love your Uber, listen to me next story. I tell you what, because it could mean... I'm looking straight at Sarah over here. And my sister Lisa, who I think has got shares in Uber. So this story's for you next.
0: All right. It's 25 to 7.
2: Shot back on Uber, though.

0: Deja. Then was Somba, Homewrecker. $360 for you to win before 7 this morning. That's what the secret sound is worth. We'll get to it in about 10 minutes from now. It's Sarah Mick and Jono, 21 to 7.
1: Well, Uber. I still haven't used Uber. I'd probably be one of the only people in the country. Lenny couldn't believe it that I didn't have an Uber app or that I knew nothing about using Uber when I was over there.
2: Do you mean Uber Eats or Uber?
0: But they're both the same.
1: I've never used any of it.
2: Okay.
1: But my sister loves it. I know you're partial to it.
2: Oh, it's my husband.
1: Well,
2: you know what you say to your husband? Can you go down the road and get some milk? I go, hey, Uber, can you bring me some milk? So what's the difference?
1: I suppose Uber doesn't say get off your fat ass and get your own milk.
2: Exactly. He gives it to me with a wink and a smile.
1: Uber and Qantas now. For every dollar you spend on Uber, you're going to get Qantas frequent flyer points.
0: Oh, that's
1: great. I mean, my sister would be off around the world.
0: Yeah.
1: That'll soon rack up. Over $1 billion a year are being used, dollars spent with Uber. And why not rack up your points?
2: So you'll be proud of me. You will be proud of me for this, right? So I am trying very, very hard to be, like, a lot more savvy with my money. And as I was saying before,
1: you've removed the app.
2: No, I've downloaded another app. It's called Shopback. When you download this app, you've got lots of different stores that then you can buy through the app, and for what you spend, you get money back. Like, it'll give you 15% back or whatever. So even though I have spent money on Uber Eats, I've done it through this, and at the moment I've got $101.14 in that app that you can then transfer to your bank.
1: Yeah, but that means you've spent $1,011.
2: No, because it's different. Like, say today, for example, today.
1: Yeah, but I'm working out the percentage.
2: I'm trying to tell you, like, just wait. So today, for example, Myer's a 20% cashback. Sometimes it'll go up to 90% cashback.
1: Right.
2: So you don't do it when it's like 1% cashback.
1: Yeah, right.
2: But anyway, I'm trying to.
1: Oh, good on you.
0: I still feel bad because every time I go shopping at Woolies or Coles, have you got a rewards card? No.
2: Oh, you should.
0: I still haven't bought it. My wife does, but
1: Do you know what? I've only just done it a while ago, and I tell you what, they've already got 20-odd bucks in there, and I'm thinking, oh, well, why not? That'll pay for a bit of steak.
2: No, it does, and I'll tell you again, this saved my life. A lady told me this at the thing, because eventually I shop between Coles and Woolworths, and they used to ask me, and I'd go, I never get anything. What's the point? And she said, do you go on the apps and boost your rewards?
1: Yeah.
2: And I said, no, I don't look at the app. And she said, oh my God, Sarah, go on the app. Since I've done that, I get like a $10 reward a lot quicker now because
1: they send you different deals too because you've got the app. Oh, you can go and buy this cooktop for this price. And
2: OnePass. OnePass is another app that's connected to Flybuys, and then that is also connected to more stores than just Coles and stuff. So Bunnings and everything like that. So now when you go to Bunnings or Coles or anything else that's connected to this OnePass, it like supercharges your Flybuy points.
1: That's not a bad idea. Well,
2: there's all different things that you can get more money on.
0: I do have one rewards card, and that's Banjos.
2: Oh. So I've got the important one. What does that give you?
0: I've had so much free stuff.
1: You'd be nearly a shareholder in Banjos, John.

0: Show FM with Gracie Abrams. That's so true. It's a cold morning. It's definitely long pants day. 13
1: long pants day?
0: Oh, yeah.
1: Have you got pants on?
2: I've got a mate, Phil Pike. He is never a long pants guy. He wears shorts with ice on the... There's blokes like that, isn't there?
0: Yeah.
2: Shorts.
1: He's going through menopause.
2: No, he's a good bloke, Tom.
0: Anyway,
1: not menopause,
2: he's nutter, but a good bloke.
0: 13 is all we're going to get today with the snow on the mountain and showers increasing this afternoon. 7 at the moment in the city, but feels more like 3. It's 7:15.
1: Minions. It might be too early to talk about
2: Minions.
1: I
2: didn't even know Minions make sounds. I thought they were just yellow knobs with glasses.
1: They're kind of, they do.
2: Actually, they wear those glasses that Ray had on the other day.
1: The goggles. Anyway, I thought it was funny because my daughter Marley, who's 7, is obsessed with Despicable Me, which is where the Minions were first introduced to us, and then the Minions went off and did a spin-off movie, and there's a new one coming out. But it's funny, the creator of the Minions explains why there are actually no female Minions.
0: Oh.
1: And he said it was just so difficult to imagine female characters being so stupid.
0: Oh, that's a bit rude.
2: Oh, you suckhole. He's just a suckhole, that bloke.
1: So Pierre Coffin is the co-creator of Despicable Me franchise, and he's the voice of the Minions. He once explained why the characters were designed without female counterparts. And he said, I just can't see women being simple, chaotic and simply stupid in a most exaggerated way. So that's why he said he only ever made all the Minions boys.
0: Yeah, well, you wouldn't tell though they were boys, would you?
3: Miso soup, kangomae, latte nobu, daifuku!
0: What are they saying? They could be saying anything.
1: No, but you can see why, you know, the kids love them.
2: Oh,
1: like, they're just hilarious.
2: Just
1: but
2: fun.
1: Yeah, no boys. I mean, no girls, only boys. And I agree with him.
3: Hey, teeny tiny bubby. Stop manhandling me, you big weirdo.
0: That wasn't a Minion.
1: And that just reminds me of, like, when you look at boys and girls play, like, boys are just so rough
2: full on,
1: aren't they?
2: Full on.
0: Boys are stupid.
1: Yeah. Thank you. You said it, not me.
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0: 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Possible data breach for school and TASTAFE students. That's in the news next for you. It's 3 to 7.
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2: Morning, Lorraine. What do you reckon, Dale?
3: Well, would it be scratching, rubbing your finger on the end of a toothbrush, the bristles on the toothbrush?
2: You've done the hairbrush, you've got the toothbrush done.
4: It's not the toilet brush either, just so you know.
3: That's not what I was about to say.
2: Good on you, Dale.
5: Paul, what do you think the secret sound is? Secret sound is. Good English.
6: Not scrunching up newspaper, is it?
2: Sorry, mate.
0: No.
6: Thought your name might have been getting cold and
0: like
6: the fire at
0: home. Oh, no.
2: Good on you, mate.
3: Yeah, hi, it's Beth.
2: Hey, what do you reckon? What do you reckon the sound is, Dale?
3: I think it's the reusable bags that you get from Coles and Woolies, the hard ones, the stiff type ones.
2: Oh.
3: And you're folding it up to put it away. Flattening it down.
2: Good guess. Sorry.
3: Okay.
0: Thanks anyway.
3: Have a good day. Ta-da. Okay, bye.
0: All right, we'll try again after 11 and again after 3 this afternoon. We'll add them to the list of incorrect answers for you at 7hofm.com.au.
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15: Some slight delays on the Tasman Highway heading outbound passing the Liverpool Street roundabout with overnight works packing up just on the corner of Lower Domain Road and the Tasman, just near the Liverpool Street roundabout. That's for a barrier install. Otherwise, works continue in New Norfolk today. Lyle Highway between Lower Road and the Millbrook Rise turn off. 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And that's the latest real-time traffic on 101.7 7HOA.
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16: Good morning. I'm Britt Aylin in the Hobart newsroom. Staff and students at TasTAFE have been warned their personal data, messages and other content may have been compromised in a data breach at the weekend. The state's education department confirmed the incident yesterday, but is unable to provide any details around exactly what info has been accessed. The breach affects users of a US-based online learning system called Canvas, which is used by schools, unis and other institutions across the globe, including some schools within Tasmania's public education system. The department says it's working with the software provider as well as the Chief Information and Cybersecurity Officers and other Australian jurisdictions to quickly understand the extent of the incident and minimise its impact. While TasTAFE's told concerned parties there's no indication passwords, financial information, dates of birth or other government identifiers have been leaked. Three people from the NT's Child Protection Department have been stood down following the death of a five-year-old girl. The body of Kumanjai Little Baby was found in Alice Springs last Thursday. 47-year-old Jefferson Lewis since charged with her murder. It's been revealed that six notifications were made about the child's welfare in the weeks leading up to her death. Legislation to make Easter Sunday a public holiday has passed the lower house of Tasmanian Parliament. Currently, we're the only state or territory where it's not recognised. Several key business groups were advocating against the bill, arguing local companies can't afford it. But the push was backed by a key retail union.
17: We need to listen to workers sometimes because they often aren't listened to, so I appreciate that sentiment.
16: Labor leader Josh Willey there. It will now move to the upper house for debate. It comes as parliamentary proceedings were paused for half an hour yesterday for members to attend a candlelight vigil for victims of family violence. Despite the wet weather, organisers say around 250 people gathered on Parliament lawns, with victim survivors sharing their personal stories, hopes for safer communities and requests for improved system responses. The event, part of a national campaign marking the beginning of Domestic and Family Violence Prevention Month. And if you or someone you know is experiencing family violence or abuse, help is available through the Family Violence Counselling and Support Service on 1800 608 122. And Australian officials say they're standing by as four Aussie tourists remain stranded aboard a cruise ship hit by a deadly hantavirus outbreak. Three people aboard the vessel have died, with another four confirmed infections, one of whom is back home in Switzerland after departing the ship last month.
1: Is stress and mild anxiety ruling your life and making it impossible to sleep or focus? Introducing Caruso's Anxiety Ease Probiotic from leading pharmacies and health stores. Always follow directions for use.
16: In sport, Hawthorn's leaning on its big game experience ahead of tonight's top four showdown with Freo at Optus Stadium. Brody Ryan makes his debut alongside Max Ramsden and Sam Butler, while Cole Shadier, Finn McGuinness and Jack Scrimshaw are out. Assistant coach David Mackay says they're relishing the heavyweight clash.
18: Yeah, we feel like we're well prepared. We understand we've got to be at our best.
16: In the women's game, Carlton's head of AFLW has left the club just days before the pre-season starts. Ash Nolte finished up with the Blues this week after three seasons as the club's GM of women's footy. And LIV Golf Adelaide will be back next year, according to Cameron Smith. The Aussie golfer says he fully expects the event, which has become one of the biggest sporting events in the country, to return in 2027. The future of the LIV tournaments is currently under a cloud after Saudi Arabia pulled its funding. That is the latest in news and sport. I'm Britt Aylin.
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0: We've got a cold day. Cloudy, showers increasing this afternoon. Snow down to 500 metres. Mountain is covered in it, I think. Top of just 13 degrees for today. Tomorrow, some early showers. And we've got a cloudy day with up to 15. But back up to the nice weather for the weekend. Mostly fine and dry with up to 19. Right now, though, it's 4 degrees in the Derwent and Huon Valleys. It's 7 on the Eastern Shore, 6 in the city, but feels more like 2.
20: 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Sarah, Mick and Jono for breakfast.
4: Well, I'm talking breakfast next.
0: Yay! Oh. What do we got?
5: God blesses you.
4: I just sneezed.
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0: Okay.
4: Yeah.
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0: Madison Avenue at 7AHRFM with our Around the World in 15K in full swing. We'll talk to somebody else after 8.30 to see what their dream holiday is, but get thinking about yours and enter for this at 7AHRFM.com.au. It's 11 past 7.
1: It seemed like only a few years ago, Muhammad came in and we were talking about the school breakfast program, how it sort of started it, you know, and everything else. Well, in conjunction with the state government, now more than 300,000 breakfasts have been served up to children, and the results are starting to come back. Now, since the school breakfast program has been introduced to schools, the schools that have got the program have shown better attendance, improved concentration, and improved educational outcomes at those schools. Mm. So it just goes to show how much the group gathering, even, they're saying, yes, is important. Mm. It's not just the breakfast. It's the fact that they're all eating together, you know, talking about the days up ahead, getting a little bit happy and motivated, and it's such a beautiful thing.
2: I think as well, like with the attendance, you know, you've probably got some families who are doing a massive breath of relief, sigh of relief, knowing that there's food for their children. Like, can you imagine if you're going through a part in your life and it's, you know, you can't feed your child, so you're probably then embarrassed to send them to school or something's going on.
1: Absolutely.
2: So knowing that that's free and so that's going to get that kid to school more, I would think.
1: And it's helping out the community in really tough times. Because, I know politicians say, oh, look, we're sorry, you know, you've got to have this. People are absolutely destitute for money at the moment.
2: It's
1: absolutely unbelievable, the extra 90 a month. Or it's 25 a week out of your pocket, and it's really, really hurting. Small business too. Over 1,700 a month at the moment are closing Australia-wide.
2: And I also think a lot of children travel to get to school. So, they might have to get up at like, say, 6.30, even 7 o'clock the parents might be like, quick, you've got to have something to eat. But then by the hour and a half they get to school, those kids are probably hungry again. So it's just nice. Like, I know, like, I make sure Marley has breakfast, but when she goes into school, they always have that breakfast and toast, or like in the library, books and toast. And Marley will still go in there. And I think sometimes, oh my God, did I not feed you enough? I think she wants to go with her friends.
0: It's a social thing, yeah.
1: Wish they had have had it when I was at school.
2: Yeah.
1: My situation when I was younger, people from split families. Like,
2: absolutely.
1: Dad was bringing us boys up. We didn't have a very good breakfast every day, if at all.
2: Yeah.
1: Because Dad had already gone to work and we were just left to get up and walk to school.
2: Yeah, exactly.
1: So I just think it's marvellous. And there's no doubt a bit of petrol in your tank at the start of the day helps.
2: Absolutely.
1: So what they like about breakfast, you need to have something in there.
2: Yeah.
1: So good stuff to Muhammad, Variety, the government, all involved. Great to see that going there.
0: It's 14 past 7. Stephen Asia of him.

0: Show FM, there's Ed Sheeran, who will be feeling the cold if he's walking around. He's shaved his head, hasn't he? So if he was in Hobart today, he'd be thinking, where's my beanie?
1: Yeah, absolutely. He looks good with a shaved head, though.
0: Yeah, well, anybody with a shaved head looks good, I think. God, I'm talking about. Cold
2: this
0: today.
2: Old chrome dome over here.
0: 13 the top. Showers increasing by the afternoon. It's 6 at the moment in the city, but feels more like 2. It's 17 past 7.
1: Well, we all have seen a Looney Tunes episode in our lives.
0: Oh, yeah.
1: And, growing up, you know, Bugs Bunny, Space Jam.
2: Yep.
1: And obviously one of the biggest things in a Looney Tunes episode is they're forever painting things, you know, like the coyote, and someone will paint like something and then he gets
0: stuck in it. The tunnel on the side of a cliff.
1: On the side of the cliff. Well, it's funny that you say that, Jono. Somebody in Scotland had drawn a tunnel.
0: Oh, yes.
1: A double tunnel.
0: I've seen this, yeah.
1: But there's also a massive, massive painting of the coyote as well. But someone in Scotland has driven into the tunnel and had a massive car accident.
2: Surprise me at all. Wouldn't surprise me at all.
0: Was it Mr. R. Runner?
1: Road Runner, no! No!
0: Damn.
1: It's just like, as much as I laugh, I just think it's probably something that I would
2: what
1: do.
2: What I want to know, was there a sign saying splat?
1: Yes, there is.
2: Or boom on the wall where he hit it?
1: It's just,
2: oh, my God.
1: It's literally two tunnels, which make it look like they are, but in between the two tunnels is a massive thing with a coyote holding up a sign saying good luck, and it's called Clyde Tunnel. But and then you see the wreck in front of it and the road actually going around to the right, and this car's just gone voom, which... Like, oh, no. I don't know. No.
0: You wouldn't do that, would
1: probably.
0: You?
2: Come on.
1: I'd slow down. I'd slow down and really question it.
2: Oh my God.
1: You know, like, is that, isn't it?
0: Can you make
1: it?
0: This noise?
1: I don't know.
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0: Hobart Show FM, we are 100% Hobart. It's Sarah, Meek and Jono. Almost the end of the week, Thursday already. Tomorrow on the show too, by the way, we're going to be talking to one of the Wiggles.
1: Oh, I'm really excited about
0: this. Yes.
1: She is beautiful. Oh, did I give it away?
2: Second generation Wiggle.
0: Yeah. Mm,
1: oh, did we give it away?
0: They've got a new song coming out tomorrow and a new video channel and everything. It's all very exciting for the Wiggles. So
1: they're really reinventing themselves, aren't they, the Wiggles?
2: They don't have to.
1: No. Well, yeah.
2: There's just more of them now.
1: Another 10
2: mil in the bank.
0: Yes. Oh, yeah. Anyway, around about 8:40 tomorrow, I reckon. We might be talking to her.
2: Fantastic.
0: I'm Sarah, Mick and Jono for a Feel Good Friday tomorrow. It's 27 past 7 at news next. We'll try and give away $1,000 today.
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11: Some slight delays on the Tasman Highway heading outbound passing the Liverpool Street roundabout with overnight works packing up just on the corner of Lower Domain Road and the Tasman, just near the Liverpool Street roundabout. That's for a barrier install. Otherwise, works continue in New Norfolk today. Lyle Highway between Lower Road and the Millbrook Rise turn off. 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And that's the latest real-time traffic on 101.7 7HOF.
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12: Good morning. I'm Britt Allen, joining you from the Hobart newsroom. Investigations are continuing in the Northern Territory after three child protection workers were fired, reportedly over their handling of Kumanjai Little Baby. The five-year-old girl was found murdered after she was abducted from a town camp in Alice Springs last week. There have been claims the department had received calls about her safety. Minister Robin Carl telling the ABC she's asked for other cases to be looked at too.
13: What I asked for immediately was an audit to be undertaken to ensure that any notifications that have been made have been acted upon appropriately.
12: An online learning management system used by the Tasmanian Department for Education, Children and Young People has been targeted in a cybersecurity incident. The US program called Canvas is also used by TasTAFE, its parent company telling impacted parties it was compromised by criminal hackers at the weekend. The Education Department says it's not yet been informed whether any Tasmanian data has been obtained and that investigations are ongoing. In the meantime, students and staff are urged to keep an eye out for any attempted scams or suspicious activity. Heavy security is expected at the Sydney and Melbourne airports this afternoon for the arrival of the so-called ISIS brides and their children. The four women and nine kids had been living in a Syrian refugee camp. Federal Police Commissioner Chrissy Barrett says her team will be greeting them when they arrive.
14: Some individuals will be arrested and charged. Some will face continued investigations.
12: The TEC will continue its count this morning following Saturday's Legislative Council election in the division of Huon. Yesterday, postal votes were processed and checked against the electoral roll for eligibility. Today, they'll be added to the tally before the distribution of preferences begins. As it stands, incumbent Dean Harris has nearly 6,500 votes, amounting to just over 30%, with independent candidate Claire Glade Wright on his tail with 27.85% of the vote. And four Hobart venues have been recognised as the best in Tasmania in the Time Out Food and Drink Awards. Peppina taking out the People's Choice Award for the state's favourite restaurant. Our favourite cafe is Happy Larry Deli. Bawa Izakaya named our favourite bar. And the Winston given the award for Tasmania's favourite pub.
15: Leslie Vale Landscape and Gravel, for all your gravel and firewood needs.
12: To sport now and a boost for Fremantle, with Judd McVie back from illness for tonight's blockbuster against Hawthorn at Optus Stadium. While the Hawks have made three changes, including Cole Shadia, who's sidelined by an adductor strain. Dockers coach Justin Longmuir admitting there aren't many holes in Hawthorn's game.
16: I like the shape and which they set the ground up. Contest work was, especially centre bounce work, was really strong on the weekend, which gave them field position and allowed them to set the ground up. Clearly had a lot more inside 50s, and usually they've been capitalising on those inside 50s.
12: And in the tennis, Daria Kazakina has been knocked out of the Italian Open this morning after falling in straight sets against American Katie McNally, while fellow Aussie Ayla Tomljanovic's match has been suspended during the first set due to heavy rain. That is the latest in news and sport. I'm Britt Allen.
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20: Thanks to the Heat Pump Shop, where the weather is always tickety-boo.
0: Yes, it's cold this morning, cloudy today, showers increasing this afternoon as well. We've got snow on the mountain, down to 500 metres across the state. Top of just 13 degrees. In fact, road weather alert for the Central Plateau region if you're heading that way. Tomorrow, some early showers and should be cloudy and dry with 15. The weekend looking good, mostly fine and dry with up to 19. Right now, 4 degrees in the Derwent Valley. It's 3 in the Huon, 7 on the eastern shore, and 7 degrees in the city, but feels more like 3.
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2: 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Come on.
0: 6216-1017. 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
2: Oh, yeah.
0: We'll play next. 25 to 8. 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

0: 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Have you entered for this yet? If you haven't, then you're missing out. 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
1: 7HRFM's 60 seconds, 10 questions. Let's do it.
0: We've got a first timer, Christy from Glenorchy. Good morning.
2: Good morning.
0: So it sounds like you need a holiday, Christy.
2: Oh, I'd love one.
3: Where would you go, Christy?
2: Probably to Japan, to be honest.
0: Yeah. Oh, yes. Nice. Why is that?
2: Yeah, my kids have been wanting to go to Japan to look at all the theme parks there, so...
0: Ah,
3: fantastic.
0: Yep, sounds like a great idea. Well, get entering if you haven't already.
3: Yes, good luck.
0: Let's see if we can win you $1,000. 10 questions for you, Christy. Some are true or false, some are specific answers. You can say pass, and if there's time, we'll go back to it. Are you ready?
2: Yes.
0: All right, good luck. Your 60 seconds starts now.
4: Hanoi is the capital of which country?
2: What, sorry?
4: Hanoi.
2: Pass.
4: What are French pancakes called?
2: Crepes.
4: Which is the only bird that can fly backwards?
2: Which bird can fly backwards? Pass.
4: True or false? Elvis died in 1967.
2: True.
4: What is acrophobia a fear of?
2: Water.
4: Who painted The Last Supper?
2: Pass.
4: Which element is essential for strong bones and teeth?
2: Calcium.
4: In which sport is the term birdie used?
2: Golf.
4: True or false? Glass is made of sand.
2: True.
4: Which film follows toys that come to life when humans aren't around?
2: Toy Story.
4: Hanoi is the capital of which country?
2: Vienna.
4: Vienna. And which is the only bird that can fly backwards? Very confused.
0: We're
4: one.
0: Out of time.
3: Oh, Hanoi is not the capital of Vienna. Vietnam.
4: Vienna.
3: I tried.
4: Oh, yeah.
3: I tried.
0: And he was humming with the hummingbirds as well. That's the only bird that can fly backwards.
4: Sorry to give you a hint.
3: What else, Jono? What else, mate?
0: Elvis didn't die in 1967. That was false. 1977, 10 years later.
2: Yep.
0: Acrophobia. You'd think if it was aquaphobia, maybe, but acrophobia, fear of heights.
2: Yeah.
0: And who painted The Last Supper? Leonardo da Vinci.
4: Leonardo.
3: Sorry, Dale.
0: Yeah.
2: But no, that's okay.
0: A good go for your first
4: you
0: go.
4: Well.
3: I agree.
0: Yeah, 5 out of 10. Thanks for playing.
3: Thank you.
2: Thanks, guys.
0: Bye.
2: Bye.
0: There you go. Christy from Glenorchy. First time on the $1,000 Minute. Hopefully win it tomorrow for Feel Good Friday. Could be you.
4: Ooh.
0: It's 19 to 8 now. 7HRFM.

0: Our family at Jimmy Eat World, that's the middle. A lot of people digging in cupboards and God knows what else to find beanies and scarves today. 13 degrees is all we're getting, and we've got snow in the mountain. Showers increasing again this afternoon. Right now we've got 7 degrees in the city, but feels more like 3. It's 16 to 8.
1: Well, I saw a report on the news saying that households, general households, are throwing away somewhere of excess of $3,000 a year worth of food scraps and food because, you know, and I am terrible for it. I've really, really had to relearn how to buy as a single person and a single person with a child. Yeah. So, you know, when you're in a relationship or you've got a family, you kind of get used to buying, you know, the big packet of carrots, whatever. So, and then you get to the point where you look in your fridge and you're throwing everything out because you haven't eaten it in time. So to stop this from happening, obviously, I think what they're trying to encourage is composting and doing stuff. Yeah. But when is the right time to start a veggie garden?
2: Anytime.
1: Anytime?
2: You just Google. Just Google what vegetables can I plant this time of year in Tasmania, and it'll tell you.
1: And it'll tell me?
2: Yeah, you've got winter veggies and summer veggies and veggies that'll grow all year, spuds and stuff, different varieties.
1: Yeah. And is there such thing as I'm in a rental, so it's like, can you get
2: mobile?
1: Yeah. Well, how can you make a veggie garden in a rental?
2: Well, if you want to grow spuds, all right, easy. Yeah. Go and buy a bag of potting mix.
1: Yep.
2: Open the top up, chuck it out in the backyard, and put a spud in it.
1: Yeah. Oh,
2: it'll grow you a pocket of spuds, which you'll end up with 5 kilos of potatoes.
0: You can get these Hessian bags, full of dirt, basically, and you chuck the potatoes in there, and that'll do it.
2: Yeah,
0: that'll grow.
2: Mate of mine used to just go and buy bags of mushroom compost and just sit them in the backyard and chuck different plants in them, and they grow beautifully.
1: Oh,
2: you could move them if you had to for rental properties, of course. I'm talking about. Uh-huh. Grew unbelievably. What are you laughing about? Of course I'm talking potatoes, tomatoes. Even tomatoes you can plant all year round, depending on the variety, can't you, Jono? Oh, no, you can't. No.
0: Not until show day.
2: That's right.
1: Yeah,
2: show day,
1: you always plant your tomatoes. Well, that was what I think was in my brain, because my pop had the most magnificent veggie garden. And, you know, I genuinely put a lot of, their longevity down to they lived off the earth, like
2: Whole Foods.
1: And I just think, I think Marley and I would really enjoy a veggie garden, but I'm in a rental, so I've always thought to myself, oh, don't waste your time,
2: Marley,
1: Sarah.
2: Would love it.
1: But now I'm like, surely there's portable ones. That's what I was thinking. Just that bloody word, portable.
2: A bag of potting mix. It's in the plastic bag. You just zip the top up, sit it there.
1: Yeah, right.
0: Well, we'll just go to Bunnings and get one of those, like a herb garden thing. It's a stand. A stand.
1: I don't want a herb.
2: Or big plastic.
1: Veggies, mate. Put
2: anything plastic pots even.
1: Snow peas. Like, how do you
2: Mate? Go and get yourself a big plastic pot, fill it up, put your snow peas in with a thing for it to, and you know.
0: But it just depends whether or not you like gardening in winter in the cold. So I've never gardened in winter. I always waited till spring and it starts to warm up. And
2: at the moment, except for me raspberries. I'm going big into raspberries next year. I love them. But if you've got some gardening advice for Sarah, 6216.
1: Yeah, if you've got some advice or some stuff that you already have and you feel like you want to come and give it to me.
2: If you're a gardener at Kingston that wants to come and look after a veggie garden for her,
1: just help me start it.
0: Yeah. What should you be putting in now?
1: Yeah, what should I be putting in now?
0: Start of winter. So 12 to 8, 7
1: 8,
0: 12
1: a.m.
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0: 101.77 HRFM with Lil Nas X. We've got the birthday book coming up after the news. It's 7:55 already, but we've been talking about gardening and... I can't believe we're talking about gardening.
1: Oh, it's great. No, everyone loves a bit of gardening, and there's lots going on to save money at the moment.
0: Yeah. What can Sarah grow now?
1: The garden beds we sell at the Cool Store aren't transportable, sort of. You put them there and then...
2: You've got to put them there, yeah.
1: That's what Jono needs.
0: Yeah. 6216 1017 for your help. Kathy.
3: Well, there is a community garden.
0: Oh, yes, of course.
4: Oh, well...
3: Up at Lenna Valley, so you can actually have your little plot there. And then

0: you've got people that have been there for years that can help you. And
1: what about the men's shed garden? Is that just for men?
2: Maybe.
1: Because there's one in Kingston.
3: I reckon you'd have a community garden in Kingston. If you Googled it, I reckon you'd find one there. And not only that, they all share their gardens in there. One might grow spuds and you might grow carrots, and so you swap.
2: Mm. Yeah.
3: It's a great idea for Marley.
2: That's a great point.
3: It's fantastic for Marley to learn all about this. Thank you for that.
0: And they can run around as well.
3: Exactly. Oh. No, go and steal
0: burn
3: everyone
0: some
3: else's
0: energy.
2: Good thinking, Kathy. Thank you.
3: Thanks, Kath.
4: Me or Marley?
3: Thank you.
2: All right, Steve, what's your advice for Sarah?
5: Go to Bunnings. There's a thing called, that costs you about $10 for four or five bags. They're called grow bags.
2: Yes.
5: They're like a little hessian bag, but they're breathable.
3: Ah.
5: And what you do, what I'd suggest you do, instead of buying the potting mix, I'd go to Bleed Gold like a thing. Get half a dozen bags, put them in your boots, fill your thing up with the Glee Gold or whatever you do, go home, and I grow spuds, I grow potatoes. They're the same thing, aren't they?
1: Yeah. I wasn't going to say anything, I was going to let you go.
3: We won't go into your herb garden later on.
5: I grew all my spuds last year. I had about 20 grow bags, and I got a retainer wall, and I put them up against the retaining wall where the sun comes up and they get double heat. At the present, I'm still growing potatoes in these grow bags. They're great. They'll grow anything in them.
3: Fantastic. Yeah. I'm still eating my own spuds. Beautiful.
5: Yeah, better. Own spuds, everything.
3: Good on you, mate. Thanks, mate.
2: Thank you, Steve.
1: Thank you.
3: See ya.
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15: We have a breakdown on the Brooker Highway, city-bound just in Montrose, just past Main Road. It's causing a fair few delays and quickly. Otherwise, the run-in on the southern outlet from Kingston doing fine, just a little bit slow passing Proctor's Road. From Kingston to Macquarie Street, it's about a 16-minute drive. Tasman Highway now slow from the South Arm Highway. 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And that's the latest real-time traffic on 101.7 7HOF.
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16: In the Hobart newsroom, good morning. I'm Britt Aylin. The Department for Education, Children and Young People says it's working to minimise the impacts of a cybersecurity breach, which may have impacted staff and students at TASTAFE and a number of Tasmanian public schools. The US-based Canvas software is used by schools, unis and other educational facilities around the world. Its parent company notifying clients that a criminal third party had accessed their data at the weekend. The Education Department's confirmed in a statement that it employs the program to deliver, manage and track learning in schools and business units. At this stage, it's not been informed whether local data has been obtained. Investigations into the incident are ongoing. The federal government's not putting a figure on the cost of monitoring the ISIS brides once they return to Australia. The 4 women and 9 children are expected to arrive from Syria later today. Multicultural Affairs Minister Anne Ali telling the ABC she doesn't think the expense should be a consideration.
17: I can't give you a figure on that, to be honest with you, but I think that, you know, do you put a cost on keeping Australians safe? If this is a necessary action that needs to be undertaken, then it should be undertaken.
16: A motion's passed the state's lower house calling for the Liberal government to provide an updated cost estimate for the Macquarie Point Stadium. The Greens raising concerns of escalations as a result of rising prices for fuel and construction materials. It went through 18 votes to 15, supported by Labor and several independents. The Liberals, Carlo De Falco and David O'Byrne against. Revised or new cost estimates must now be tabled by August 11. As basketball becomes more and more popular here in Tasmania, the Hobart City Council's calling for the federal government to get behind plans for new courts to be built at Newtown. The designs have been drawn and planning's underway. All that's missing is the cash to get it done. The state government pledged $12.5 million towards the project last year, with council hoping the federal treasurer will match that funding when he hands down the budget next week. And NASA has released 12,000 images from the recent Artemis II mission to the moon. They're the first pictures taken by astronauts travelling beyond the low Earth orbit in more than 50 years.
6: At Banjo's, they speak donut with 3 new exciting flavours, melty salted caramel, zesty lemon poppy and punchy coffee cream. Just $2 with a coffee. Banjo's, making donuts better.
16: To sport now, and a heavyweight battle awaits Optus Stadium tonight. Fremantle's made one change with Judd McVie returning from illness. The Dockers have won 7 in a row, while the Hawks haven't lost in 2 months. Adam Simpson says he's uncomfortable being asked whether he thinks he'll be Carlton's interim coach by the end of the year. The Blues' nightmare start to 2026 has fuelled speculation that Michael Voss won't see out the season. The West Coast Premiership coach is a consultant at Icon Park and has told AFL 360 the questioning feels awkward.
18: I've been in the position before. Everyone's talking about who's next when you're in the chair, and yep. you're just not comfortable talking about it, whether you're working at the club or not. I don't think it's appropriate to talk about.
16: And Cameron Smith remains confident LIV Golf will return to Adelaide next year. The event's under threat after Saudi Arabia pulled funding for the Renegade Golf League. But Smith says the team's working behind the scenes to bring it back. With the latest in news and sport, I'm Brit Aitlin.
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2: Well, when there's snow on the mountain, you know it's going to be cold. Cloudy today. Showers increasing this afternoon. Top of just 13 degrees. Tomorrow we'll get some early showers. Then it should be cloudy and dry with 15. The weekend looking good again. Mostly fine and dry with up to 19. Right now, still 3 degrees in the Derwent and Huon Valleys. It's 8 on the eastern shore. We got 7 in the city, but feels more like 4.
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1: No celebrities?
2: No, it's a very dry day for celebrity birthdays.
1: Not even local celebrity?
3: No.
1: Oh, okay then. Well, we'll go straight to our local birthday people. Yep. Emily from Howrah. Happy birthday, Emily, from all of us here at St. Luke's Dental in Howrah. Lucy from Old Beach. Happy 15th birthday, Lucy. We hope you have a great day. Lots of love, Mum, Dad, Matilda, and your fur babies, Monty, Teddy, and Morris. Cute names. Mahalia from Copping. You've got a few messages. Happy birthday, little sis. Hope you have a great day. Love, Connie. Happy birthday, Auntie Mahalia. Love you, Mark, Bailey, Taylor, and Jaden. And happy birthday, Mummy. You are the best mummy in the world. Love from Harrison. Claire from Brighton. Happy 14th birthday, beautiful girl. We hope you have a wonderful day. Love, Mum, Chris, Riley, Lockie, Emmy, and Lucas. Sophie from Penner. Happy birthday, Mini Me. Can't believe you're 17 already. Love, Auntie Ange. Luca Lee from Bridgewater. Happy 7th birthday to our great-granddaughter, Luca Lee Devine. Love, great-grandma, great-grandpa, Nanny Annette, Pop Andrew, Mum, Dad, your brother Jed, sister Alira, Uncle Blake, Uncle Jack, and have a great day with lots of love heart emojis. Claire from Brighton, happy 14th birthday. Hope you have a great day. Love you to the moon and back. Love, Nanny Net. Claire from Brighton, you've also got happy 14th birthday to my niece Claire. Can't wait to see you in Brisbane soon. Love you heaps. Love Auntie Megan, Uncle Mitch, and your number one fan, Isaac. I would like to go to Brisbane too. Tam from Claremont, happiest of birthdays to the beautiful Tam. We love you. Love Mum, Dad, and Storm the dog. We've also got a few other messages. Happy birthday to the best sister. We love you to the moon and back. Have the best birthday. Love always, Jack, Lise, Benny Boy, and Daisy Girl. Happy birthday to my mum and best friend. Thank you for everything you do for us. I hope your day is filled with lots of love, laughter, and your favourite Biscoff cheesecake.
2: Oh, yes.
1: 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Nanny Molly, my mistake.
2: 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Maybe we can clear that up.
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2: 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It's 8:09. We're going to play a round of Would I Lie to You
1: Would
2: next.
1: I?
2: Is Sarah going to lie?
1: I think it's your turn, John. I said

0: Show featuring John and 7HRFM. That's Turn the Lights Off. It's Sarah Mick and Jono. Hurry in now for tax time savings on printers and computers at Harvey Norman. We'll get somebody's idea of a grand holiday after 8:30 this morning. 7HRFM's around the world in 15K. Keep entering and tell us where you'd go. It's 12 past 8. Is going to tell us a story today. Work out if it's true or false. You could win a family pass to Putter's Adventure Golf.
1: Well, for this segment, Facebook memories are a great thing to look through, and you get
0: jog your memory
1: straight away of something that happened. And in my previous life, I'm still in this life. Anyway, a long time ago, I was a nanny in America.
0: Yes.
1: And every so often, a lot of things come up on my newsfeed. Now, one time I decided I would take the girls to Dreamworld. I myself hadn't been there yet, and I wanted to see what it was like. And Florida was very well known for the orca shows, or the killer whale show.
0: Yeah.
1: Obviously, I don't think they do them anymore because of the awful treatment.
0: Yep.
1: But at the time, I was quite new to being a nanny, and I was still getting to know Zoe and Abby, the children that I had. And I decided that I would dress them quite brightly because, you know, when you go to a big theme park, I was very worried that something might happen to the kids.
2: Those kids would still be traumatised.
0: Yeah, no, keep going.
1: One of them's 18 now,
0: wow,
1: which
0: yeah.
1: actually, like, just makes
2: blows
1: me...
2: Blows your mind.
1: Yeah, blows my mind. Anyway, and I'm so glad I did, because when it got to watching the orca show, I obviously wanted to have a really good seat. And I decided, you know, come on, girls, we'll get in there real quick when they open the doors and we'll run down and we'll whatever. Mm. Anyway, so I had a hold of one of the kids' hands and she had a hold of her sister's hand. By the time we got to our seats, I still had a hold of one of the hands, but Zoe had let go of Abby's hand.
0: Oh.
1: And Abby was missing.
2: Oh, my God, that I'd die.
1: And I just remember thinking, don't panic. Don't panic. There is... she's got to be somewhere. You've dressed her in fluoro yellow anyway, but by that point her sister was starting to panic, so then that was making me panic, and I started saying around, look, I'm really, like, has anyone seen a girl in bright yellow? Mm. And as it was, Abby had surpassed us and kept going, and she was down at the tank, down at the front.
0: Right.
1: You know how you can see, and she and somebody said, oh, is that her down there? That's a very fluoro yellow looking child. And I was like, oh my God. But you know then when you get to the child, you're almost a little bit angry.
0: Yeah.
1: Abby, what do you mean?
2: Yeah, because like, your anxiety.
1: Because your anxiety is like, and I tried to suppress it so bad because I didn't want to frighten Zoe.
2: Yeah.
1: But yeah, and the poor little thing just looked at me like, I just wanted to have a look at the whale before the show started.
0: So you almost lost one of your children.
1: And honestly, I don't even think I'd been there a month. Can you imagine going back to the parents and being like...
2: I'd just hop to the airport and come home.
1: And Zoe was like, I want to leave, I want to go home.
2: No.
1: And I said, no, we sit down and we watch. I think I brought them every bubble wand, every multicolour thing, every, like, to so they went home to the parents and said, we had a really good time.
0: All right. Yeah. Is this true or false? 621-6-1017. Call us now. Tell us what you think. It's 8:15. 7HR.

0: HRFM, cold today, 13 the top, showers increasing again this afternoon, it's 7 at the moment. We've got a truck breakdown on the Tasman Bridge too, by the way. It's in the middle lane heading towards the eastern shore.
1: Oh no.
0: So motorists asked to merge into the left-hand lanes, and where possible, please avoid that area if you can. Truck breakdown on the Tasman Bridge heading to the eastern shore. It's 20 past 8. Sarah Lewis, the kids she was looking after in America.
2: I was a nanny in America and I had a 3 and a 7-year-old, Abby and Zoe, and I took them to Dreamworld. And long story short, I had one child's hand, the child had another child's hand, and she let go of it. And we lost Abby for all of
1: 30 minutes.
2: It wasn't long. It felt like 5 years, but it wasn't long. She was down. We were going in to watch the Killer Whale show.
1: Yeah.
2: And she had kept walking down to the actual tank at the bottom as opposed to going in and sitting to watch the show.
1: Right.
2: So I dressed her in a fluoro colour for that reason. Did it happen? I don't know.
0: Is it true or is it false? We got Nikki first up.
1: What do you reckon, Nick?
3: I reckon it's false.
0: Why is that?
3: I've just got a suspicion it's false.
0: Okay.
1: All right. All right, you hold there. What do you think, Mel?
0: Is it true or false?
4: True.
0: You think true?
1: You think she'd lose a kid, do you?
4: Yeah.
1: I do too. All right, you hold there, Millie.
0: Hey, Amanda, what do you reckon, true or false?
5: Look, she may have lost the girls, but I'm definitely saying it's false.
0: You're saying false as well. Okay. All right, well, let's find out, Sarah. Is it true or false?
2: It's 100% true.
0: Oh!
2: Oh, no, it was true, and it really shocked me into this is so possible in America. Yeah. America is so much bigger than Australia. Like, there's just always going to be people. Yeah. And I can honestly tell you that those girls were dressed in bright colours from the nail.
0: Well, I thought maybe she'd gone off to get it changed.
1: Exactly.
2: It's our middle caller.
1: I think Millie.
0: Yeah. Sorry, Amanda.
4: Thank you.
1: Sorry, Amanda.
0: All right, so Millie.
1: Are you there, Millie?
4: Yeah.
1: You were right, Millie. She can lose a child.
2: Would you like to come to Dreamworld with me?
1: Do you like putters, Millie?
4: Yeah.
1: You've got a whole family pass, darling.
0: You got to dress in fluoro colours, though, before you go.
2: Yes, I might lose you.
1: Oh, come on, Jono.
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0: Show FM, we are 100% Hobart. Good morning, it's Sarah, Mick and Jono. Still got that broken down truck on the Tasman Bridge. It's heading to the Eastern Shore. It's stuck in the middle lane there, so merge into the left if you can. Tomorrow on the show, we're going to be talking to one of the Wiggles.
1: Love it.
0: One of the younger ones, one of the newer ones, although she's grown up.
2: My word, second generation. 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
0: 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So yeah. Around about 8.40 tomorrow morning, we'll speak to her.
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10: A broken down truck atop of the Tasman Bridge is causing delays in all directions. The truck is in the middle lane heading towards the Eastern Shore. Motorists are asked to merge left. The current runtime from Sorell into Davey Street on the Tasman Highway is 34 minutes and building. Taswater is installing a new sewer pipeline across the Tasman Highway near Lower Domain Road with evening works from 7:30pm to 6am until late May. Visit taswater.com.au and that's the latest real-time traffic on 101.7 7HO FM.
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11: Good morning, I'm Britt Aylin, joining you from the Hobart newsroom. Staff and students at TasTAFE and a number of public schools have been warned their personal data, messages and other content may have been compromised in a data breach at the weekend. The state's Education Department confirmed the incident yesterday, but has been unable to provide any details around exactly what information's been accessed. The breach affects users of a US-based online learning system called Canvas, which is employed by schools, unis and other institutions across the globe. The department says it's working with the software provider as well as chief information and cybersecurity officers and other Australian jurisdictions to quickly understand the extent of the incident and minimise its impact. While TasTAFE's told concerned parties there's no indication passwords, financial information, dates of birth or other government identifiers have been leaked. Arrests are expected at Sydney and Melbourne airports tonight as the ISIS brides and their families touch down in Australia. The group of four adults and nine children who've reportedly spent time in Islamic State camps have begun their trip home. National Senator Bridget McKenzie telling Nine there are serious concerns about the group.
12: This cohort of women left Australia to raise their children under Sharia law to actually set up an Islamic caliphate. Now that mission has failed, they're wanting to return, and I want to know why the government hasn't cancelled their travel documents on national security grounds.
11: Tasmania is a step closer to recognising Easter Sunday as a public holiday after legislation passed the lower house of parliament yesterday. One of those in favour was independent MP George Raze, reflecting on the importance of the day in his religion.
13: The question before us is simple. Should these workers be fairly compensating for giving up that precious time? Every other state in Australia has already answered yes.
11: It comes as parliamentary proceedings were paused for half an hour for members to attend a candlelight vigil for victims of family violence. Despite the wet weather, organisers say around 250 people gathered on parliament lawns, with victim survivors sharing their personal stories, hopes for safer communities and requests for improved system responses. The event, part of a national campaign to mark the beginning of Domestic and Family Violence Prevention Month. And if you or someone you know is experiencing family violence or abuse, help is available through the Family Violence Counselling and Support Service on 1800 608 122. And Switzerland says there's no threat to the general public after the country recorded a case of hantavirus. The patient had previously travelled on the cruise ship currently at the centre of a deadly outbreak of the disease. While DFAT has confirmed the four Aussies on board the vessel have not been infected.
3: Visitors might come to Tasmania for the scenery, the mountains, the water, but we locals know the truth. We're here for the bread. Crips, a toast to Tasmania.
11: Sport now and a boost for Fremantle with Judd McVee back from illness for tonight's blockbuster against Hawthorn at Optus Stadium. While the Hawks have made three changes, including Cole Shadier, who's sidelined by an adductor strain. Dockers coach Justin Longmuir admitting there aren't many holes in the Hawks game.
14: I like the shape and the which they set the ground up. Contest work was, especially centre bounce work, was really strong on the weekend, which gave them field position and allowed them to set the ground up. Clearly had a lot more inside 50s, and usually they've been capitalising on those inside 50s.
11: And after a thrilling 1-1 finish in this morning's Champions League semi-final, Paris Saint-Germain will advance to the final against Arsenal after beating Bayern Munich 6-5 on aggregate. The decider will take place in Budapest on May 30. That's the latest in news and sport. I'm Britt Aylin.
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0: Just got word the Tasman Bridge is now clear from the earlier truck breakdown, so they've got rid of that, but there is still a heap of traffic along Macquarie Street coming through the city from the Southern Outlet, and still the normal traffic coming from the Tasman Highway side of the things as well. So take care and slow down and be patient. 6216 1017 if there's any other problems.
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0: A little bit of sunshine, but the showers will increase this afternoon. Top of just 13 degrees. Snow on the mountain, of course, down to 500 metres elsewhere. Tomorrow, some early showers, then a cloudy day with 15, but the weekend, it's perking up again. Mostly fine and dry with up to 19 by Sunday. Right now, it's 5 in the Derwentin Huon Valleys and 8 degrees across Hobart.
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2: Well, one of the best competitions I've ever been a part of around the world, and 15K is going flat out at the moment. 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
0: Yep.
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0: Triple H Show FM with Gnarls Barkley and Crazy. What's crazy is if you don't try and win $50, suspend it to Hyperdrive, a kart racing in Merton Vale Circuit, Kingston. Will they give you another chance to win one of those after 9 o'clock on Mix My Mender?
1: So good.
0: Yes. And I crazy. It's 18 tonight.
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0: All right, we've picked a story we want to find out more about, so let's give them a call.
5: Hello?
1: Is this I've Got a Girl Called Tony Mahoney?
6: Dun, dun, dun, dun, dun, dun.
1: Oh, my God, what a name. Tony, how are you? It's Sarah, Mick and Jono.
5: I'm really good. How are you?
1: Good. Now, listen, we've just got your entry in.
5: Yes.
1: 8 months cancer-free, and you want to go on a holiday, mate. Tell us all about it.
5: I'd love to do the whole of Japan. We went after going through a lot of crap the last couple of years. We finally went. We only did a small part of it, so we want to go back and do like the whole island.
6: Yeah.
5: Everything experienced a lot.
6: And what type of cancer? What happened?
5: So I had a kind of a rare cancer. It was vulva cancer.
6: Yeah, wow, darling.
5: So, I had stage three years ago. And then last year, August, was stage one. So I had to have surgery before I went away for our Japan trip. So that was 8 weeks recovery, and then we finally got to go.
1: Oh, good on you. You've had a hell of a fight. Well, I tell you what, you know what, you're in the draw, and I hope you make the shortlist, and I hope you're going. And listen, on the back of Japan, you want to go to Vancouver and see the killer whales as well.
6: Oh, I'll come with you with that. Yeah. I might lose you.
1: I'd love to. I'm lucky enough to have seen them in the wild.
5: I've always wanted to do that.
1: Do you know what? I've seen them in the wild, Tony, and they are magnificent things. And you don't realise just how huge they are until you got one swimming next year.
6: Mm.
5: Fantastic.
1: Exactly.
5: I think I bore my eyes out, I reckon.
0: Tony, you know, there's nothing like having a health scare like that that makes you think, you know, you've got to live your life while you can.
1: That's right.
0: You know, go on these holidays.
5: Definitely.
0: Yeah.
5: Definitely.
0: Right. Well, you're hopefully on the shortlist.
1: Good on you, Tony. Good luck, darling.
5: Thank you.
1: And here's to a clean bill of health for the rest of your life, Tony. Good on you, darling.
5: Thank you so much.
1: See ya.
5: Thanks, bye.
0: Thanks for that.
6: Bye,
0: bye-bye.
6: Tone.
5: Bye.
0: You can still tell us what you would do with an around-the-world trip and $15,000. Yeah.
1: You don't know how good you got it.
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0: Sabrina Carpenter at 7A Show FM. We've got a cold day. 13 degrees is all we're getting. The sun's nice. Increasing showers this afternoon, though. At the moment, it's 8 degrees, but feels more like 4. It's Sarah Mink and Jono at 13 tonight.
1: You know, there's been a story on A Current Affair the last couple of nights. There was a bit of a follow-up to it last night, but a young fella by the name of Dean Clifford, well, when I say young fella, he's 46, so he's not that young, but he was born with a rare health condition. I actually thought when I was looking at it the other night that this young fella had been through shocking burns.
0: Oh,
1: and it was
0: right.
1: Very hard to actually watch because it was such a condition. But it turns out that he was born with this condition. It's called epidermolysis bullosa, which causes persistent blisters, tears and wounds of the skin. Mm. And it's often fatal before the age of 30. There is no cure. Now, Dean's parents were told he was likely to die before he even reached 5, but he's now at 46. And talk about one of the bravest ambassadors I've ever seen. And look, he's had a life of bullying and people poking names at him and looking at him in supermarkets, and there's nothing he can do about that sort of thing. But he was at the rugby with his mum in their tops and all, and Meta AI now picked up on the photo and labelled him as, oh, look, someone's wearing a zombie mask.
0: Oh.
1: And this poor kid sitting there normal, just trying to take a lovely selfie of him and his mum. And that's why he was on A Current Affair talking about just how shocking all this sort of stuff is and how, you know, even AI labels people's nowadays. But it was one of the most, I felt so emotional watching it because this poor kid, you know, just lately, you know, I've been thinking, oh, woe is me, you know, this and that. And all of us have those times, you know.
2: Yep.
1: But then you get something like that pop up in front and you think, mate, I'm as lucky, the luckiest man on the planet, you know. And this poor kid, and I just hope that he lives a long life now, you know. It's honestly, I can't even imagine having to go through life like that.
2: You look at all
1: can't
2: those
1: touch
2: really,
1: his skin,
2: yeah,
1: can't do
2: the
1: anything.
2: Really, really rare genetic mutilations of genes that happen. Like, I mean, there's other those cruel diseases where they just and it's always to do with the skin,
1: it
2: like
1: is.
2: The overproduction of skin
1: even
2: cells.
1: Chronic
2: and
1: eczema.
2: Chronic
1: like,
2: eczema.
1: It's a shocking thing to be born with, you know. But anyway, if you're out there, just want to let you know you're as good as anyone else. Anyone is,
2: absolutely.
1: You know.
2: Absolutely.
1: And gee, what a, if you want an inspiration, have a look at that young fella.
0: Yeah. It's 10 to 9, 7 Show FM.
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0: Clay Show FM, we are 100% Hobart. It's Sarah, Meek and Jono hurrying now for tax time savings on printers and computers at Harvey Norman. Traffic is slowly getting back to normal. We've got a few bingles in some places. Domain Highway, I think there's one there, is near the Brooker there. We've had a broken down truck on the bridge, but that's cleared, but traffic's still right back through the city. This was Eastern Shore bound through the city, down Macquarie Street and Southern Outlet back to Mount Nelson, basically. So still a lot of traffic there, but sit tight and stay with us. We've got a $50 for you to win to spend at Hyperdrive Kart Racing. So you can imagine going fast again.
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10: Good morning, I'm Britt Allen, joining you from the Hobart newsroom. The US president is confident a deal is close to end the war in Iran, with the two sides reportedly closing in on a one-page memo to end the conflict. Donald Trump says the regime is desperate to get it done.
11: We're dealing with people that want to make a deal very much, and we'll see whether or not they can make a deal that's satisfactory to us. We have it very much under control.
10: An online learning management system used by our state's Department for Education, Children and Young People has been targeted in a cybersecurity incident. The US program called Canvas is also used by TASTAFE, its parent company, telling impacted parties it was compromised by criminal hackers at the weekend. The Education Department says it's not yet been informed whether any Tasmanian data has been obtained, but investigations are ongoing. In the meantime, students and staff are urged to keep an eye out for any attempted scams or suspicious activity. Heavy security is expected at the Sydney and Melbourne airports later today for the arrival of the so-called ISIS brides and their children. The four women and nine kids had been living in a Syrian refugee camp. Federal Police Commissioner Chrissy Barrett says her team will be there to greet them when they arrive.
1: Some individuals will be arrested and charged. Some will face continued investigations.
10: Three people from the Northern Territory's Child Protection Department have been stood down following the death of a five-year-old girl. The body of Kumanjai Little Baby was found in Alice Springs last Thursday. 47-year-old Jefferson Lewis since charged with her murder. It's been revealed that six notifications were made about the child's welfare in the weeks leading up to her death. The TEC will continue its count this morning following Saturday's Legislative Council election in the division of Huon. Yesterday, postal votes were processed and checked against the electoral roll for eligibility. Today, they'll be added to the tally before the distribution of preferences begins. As it stands, incumbent Dean Harris has nearly 6,500 votes, amounting to just over 30%, with independent candidate Claire Glade Wright on his heels with 27.85%. And it feels like that spell of warm weather we had last week is long gone, with snow falling on Cunanu Mount Wellington overnight. It's currently -3 degrees up on the peak, the chill coming courtesy of a strong cold front dragging in an unstable polar air mass overnight.
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10: In sport, a few changes from Hawthorn ahead of tonight's top four showdown with Freo at Optus Stadium. Bodie Ryan makes his debut alongside Max Ramsden and Sam Butler, while Cole Shadier, Finn McGuinness and Jack Scrimshaw are out. In the women's game, Carlton's head of AFLW's left the club just days before the pre-season's due to get underway. Ash Nolte finished up with the Blues this week after 3 years as the club's GM of women's footy. And in the tennis, Daria Katsikina has been knocked out of the Italian Open this morning after falling in straight sets against American Katie McNally. That is the latest in news and sport. I'm Britt Aylin.
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9: Thanks to the heat pump shop, where the weather is always tickety-boo.
0: Well, cloudy with showers increasing this afternoon. Snow down to 500 metres, top of just 13 today. Tomorrow, some early showers and a cloudy day with 15. Then for the weekend, mostly fine and dry again with up to 19. Right now, 7 in the Derwent Valley, 6 in the Huon, and it's 8 degrees across Hobart.
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0: Hyperdrive kart racing. 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
0: 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Who's this?
17: It's Jimmy.
0: All right, Jimmy.
15: Righto, Jimmy. You'd be doing this all day, son.
17: Oh, I was going to say an egg.
15: Yeah, that's exactly right. You're a cook. You're breaking eggs all day. Good on you, Jimmy. We'll pass it on.
17: No worries,
15: all right.
0: Jimmy likes to get there first.
15: Oh, yeah.
0: Oh, they're gone. Hello, 7HFM. Who's this?
18: Oh, good morning. It's Michelle.
15: Hey, what Michelle. Do you reckon, Michelle?
18: I think it's a glow stick.
0: Oh, do you know what? I think we'd have to accept that.
15: Yeah,
16: well, I think so
15: yeah,
16: too.
15: Well, look, the answer was an egg, but you are right.
0: Yeah,
15: with a glow stick
16: that's
15: too.
16: Right, I had
15: so we'll give you the $50 voucher for Hyperdrive.
18: Thanks, Nick.
15: Good on you, Dale.
0: All right.
15: Hold there.
0: Another one for you to win tomorrow.
15: Yep.
0: Feel Good Friday. It's 7 past 9, 7 HRFM.

0: Friday Show FM with Mariah Carey and Fantasy. More flashbacks like that with Bo at midday, the flashback lunch. Also, this morning he'll have some more movie tickets for you to win. Double pass to see Mortal Kombat 2, which is in cinemas from today.
1: So awesome.
0: Keep listening for those. It's Sarah, Mick and Jo, 9:15.
2: Well, you know how they say it takes 2 weeks to break a bad habit?
0: Right.
2: Normally, they say. After 2 weeks is when it starts to get a little bit easier and the habit should be broken. I also think it works the other way around. If you have something for 2 weeks, you want it all the time.
0: Right.
2: Now
0: you get addicted. The addiction time for two weeks.
2: The addiction time to get addicted to something is also 2 weeks. Now, for those who know or might not know, I've recently had my tonsils out, which means that I had a strict diet of pretty much jelly, ice cream and custard.
0: Yeah.
2: Now, I don't know about you, but I cannot stop eating custard.
0: Really?
2: Oh,
0: I thought you would have had enough of it by now.
1: You
2: I
1: might
2: can't
1: find
2: get
1: it's
2: enough.
1: Just the uptake of sugar over those 3 weeks that you're addicted to the sugar.
2: Yeah, I reckon I am. Ooh. Like to the point now where I'm just chugging it out of the carton.
1: Oh, no.
0: Classy bird here. But what about jelly, though? Are you addicted to jelly?
2: Is it just the custard? You know what? Jelly is so...
1: I love jelly.
2: It takes more effort to make.
1: Oh, yeah, no, it's fairly tough making jelly. Yeah.
2: It is.
0: Well, you can't chug it out of a carton.
1: Dissolving green sugar into water and putting it in the fridge, there's a fair bit in there.
2: Then you got to wait. You got to wait for it to set. You know, all that. Where custard, straight to Coles, in the carton, in the fridge, and then...
0: Don't even have to wait to get home.
2: No, exactly.
0: Cut it in the car.
2: Exactly. It's like, I to the point now, I reckon I could put a straw in it and just suck it out. Like, I have got a
1: custard
2: really...
1: Custard shake.
2: Yeah. It's the consistency of a thick shake. You get those thick straws. I've got a really bad addiction now to vanilla custard.
1: Oh, I tell you what, Mum used to make beautiful custard and then put bananas in it and coconut.
0: Oh, yeah.
1: Absolutely beautiful. It's absolutely gorgeous.
2: That's gross.
1: And
0: that
1: was real and real homemade custard with corn flour and doing all the right ways.
0: Yeah.
1: Beautiful.
0: Yeah.
2: Well, it's even amazing because sometimes I get, like, I've got a bit of a dairy kind of, you know, as usual.
1: Intolerance.
2: Just, I'm intolerant to bloody
1: down
2: everything.
1: Custard.
2: Well, that's the thing. No, there is a lactose intolerant Zimmel custard that I found because I remember the first time Mum gave it to me.
1: Can't imagine what it's made of.
2: I said to Mum, I was like, oh, I really want it, but that's really making my guts feel gross. And then Mum said, oh, there's a different one I can get if you want. And I said, yeah, get that. And oh, by God, last night I'm sitting there. Drinking it out of the carton to the point where even I thought to myself, Sarah, that's just like, stop it.
1: Do you buy the litre?
2: And it comes in a litre.
1: Can buy little ones.
2: Can you?
1: Yes, you can.
0: I've got a question for you, and time for some honesty. Have you ordered custard on Uber?
2: Ooh.
0: No.
2: Not yet. No.
0: Sure.
2: No, not yet, but it could come.
1: You get up to Woolies and get the 2 litre value pack, though, with a handle on it. That's what you need.
2: Oh, well, that was the next thing. I'm like, where is the bigger than the 1 litre carton?
1: Buy the powder and make it yourself.
2: Too much effort.
0: There you go.
2: It's like the bloody
0: Uber.
1: We try.

0: Harry Styles with American Girls. Seems he does like them. Being engaged to Zoe Kravitz.
1: Just watching Airbus go past.
2: That was awkward.
1: Oh, yeah. What a ripped bus.
0: It's always weird when you see your big fat face on the side of a bus.
2: Oh, tell me about it.
1: I even had a cop send me a photo the other day. He said, I should book that driver. I agree with you, mate.
2: Ah, that's hilarious.
0: Sarah Wiganjolo, 25 past 9.
1: Well, here's a story you can relate to, Dale. Michelle Williams. Now, she runs the House of Dance and has done for 27 years.
2: She has.
1: Now, she's just gone into a new venture. She said she's for 27 years she's seen young women here want to go further with their careers, and, of course, they've got to do what Sarah does, which is move house. Move to the mainland before you get a decent career going. And so she's now teamed up with an agency on the mainland called the House of Talent. And she is actually calling herself now the House of Talent. And she's a direct talent agent for those people on the mainland.
2: Love it.
1: What a good idea. What a great opportunity too for young dancers to get involved with this thing and try to get where they want to go.
2: She was the person I looked up to when I was competing. And you know when you love someone because you try and emulate them? Like you try and be them? Yeah. And I had her worked out to a T. The winking, the moves, everything. Everyone wanted to be...
1: She looks a bit of a kooky.
2: She's amazing.
1: She's got glasses on in the photo here today that I thought she'd got a set of my diving goggles, actually, but under a closer look, no. Michelle, I tell you what,
2: people with a big personality can pull those sorts of things up.
1: But she's just like that too.
2: She also, she'll never toot her own horn these days. You just kind of get to an age where you kind of shy away from
1: 27 years in an industry like that, she must be a fairly big horn to toot.
2: But the Southern Tasmanian Dancers Stedford, which we are proud supporters of, when you are judged, you are judged on a point system, basically, and you don't really see the points of what you get until you get your report. You just hear you get first, second and third. But Michelle is the only person that I know of right now that has ever got 100 out of 100 for performance.
1: Wow.
2: She was and is still amazing. She was just in Anne Juliet and getting back to it. So
1: surprised you don't judge.
2: Me?
1: Well, you were a professional dancer.
2: Nah, you got to have like education. you got to go. Yeah, that's the word I was looking for, accreditation to be a judge. But you know what? I am 100% behind any talent agency.
1: Oh, I think it's
2: anyone
1: fantastic.
2: Who is doing anything to get anyone opportunities.
1: She's already got 40 locals joined up to this talent agency in Sydney now, so even if one of them gets a start on the mainland, that's still one more.
2: Mm.
1: Fantastic. And well done to you, Michelle. Isn't it amazing how some people, 27 years in the industry, she's still trying to improve it. It's so good.
2: It's their life. Yeah, like, and good you know, on you. She also is one of those people who has just probably not made it to the, you know, she's probably wanted to do more with her career and could have and should have and should be on Broadway.
1: Yeah, but she's in Hobart and loves it.
2: So, and she wants to see other people succeed.
1: It's even John X at the moment, you know.
2: Exactly.
1: He's a great talent, always got to go to the mainland for the shows. But that's life. It's a bit of a trade-off.
2: So what's it called?
1: Because we've got a great quality of life here.
2: The House of Talent.
1: The House of Talent.
2: Mm. Just
1: Look
2: that up.
1: Her dance
2: Maybe
1: studio,
2: I need
1: of course,
2: a talent
1: is
2: manager.
1: The House of Dance.
2: Michelle, I'm calling you.
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0: HRFM with Benson Boone. It's Sarah Mick and Jono. We've got a cold day. The sun's still shining, 13 at the top. Showers increasing this afternoon, apparently. We've got 9 degrees in the city, but feels more like 3 at the moment. It's 21 to 10.
1: Well, you know what? I was thinking the other day with the Cadbury's chocolate world that's coming out. Will there be a chocolate flowing river like there was in Willy Wonka?
2: Yes, there's going to be, because Jono and I did this story while you were away, there's going to be like a massive chocolate fountain with a stream, which I reckon is taking off the Willy Wonka thing. I think there was going to be a Willy Wonka sort of section there. The only thing they can't have, there was something they couldn't have, which I think was the actual, the big vats. Making it, because
1: kids would fall in.
2: Oh, and flip boogers.
1: Well, the other
2: stuff.
1: Thing I want to know is, because I'm catching up here, obviously, being away, will they have a wall that you can lick? Like, you know, like the gooseberries taste like gooseberries. Yuck. The strawberries taste like strawberries.
2: No, you don't want to lick the wall. Everyone licks.
0: Technically, you can lick any wall.
2: You'd end up getting foot and mouth disease or something.
1: Right, because then I did see as well David Walsh, who obviously is the Mona creator, and with Dark Mofo coming up, his new segment of the
2: that looks scary.
1: Mona.
2: That looks scary. I reckon it looks like a prisoner of war camp.
1: Well, it's just a new wing, because, you know, we need a new wing of Mona that has been being built for so long that it's meant to, in the next couple of months, open. But the one thing that it kind of, I was like, are you crossing over with Willy Wonka?
2: It's like Alcatraz, John.
1: Yeah, and I just thought, well, I wonder where the licking wall's going to be. Like, if it was something that's going to be in Mona, or if it was something that was going to be out at the Chocolate World.
0: You're a bit obsessed with the old licking walls thing, aren't you?
1: Well, you know, sometimes some people just need to lick a wall.
0: Well, we need to have custard-flavoured walls, don't we?
1: Custard-flavoured walls, exactly.
0: Like seeping what, custard.
1: What would you put on a wall to lick if you could? Ew! I don't even want to know what he just mouthed at me.
2: You know what I mouth.
1: I know, I do. Now I feel...
2: Move on, Kev.
0: I want to be sick.
2: Let's move on.
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0: 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About a Girl. It's coming up to 10 o'clock. That's it for us.
1: Absolutely. Looking forward to Feel Good Friday tomorrow. And if you do feel like maybe sending out a beautiful Mother's Day message for your mum tomorrow, give us a call after 8 o'clock and we'll play it for you.
2: Yeah. Right. Us mums are amazing.
0: Plus, we have a Wiggle to talk to tomorrow.
1: Wiggle.
2: I'm very much looking forward to this. She's incredible. Second generation Wiggle.
0: Yeah.
2: Hope I'm not giving it away. But
1: Born and bred to a Wiggle.
2: Oh, there you go.
0: Yeah. New song coming out tomorrow and new video channels as well for the Wiggle. So very exciting.
1: Fantastic. Yep. Have a good day, everyone, and rug up tonight.
0: Bo's up next for the 20 Song Music Marathon.

0: Macklemore. 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